0: time on the Children's Hour, it's that time of year when we celebrate our moms. And we have a musical Mother's Day special full of some of our favorite music honoring our mothers and celebrating motherhood. This one is for our moms. Next time on
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long song, short breaks here on the North 103.3. And that was Grant Green wrapping up that set. And Upshot, live from Antibes Jazz Festival. Before that, Great Caesar's Ghost and their version of the Grateful Dead's St. Stephen. All right, I'm going to jump back into it. Yeah, let's go for shorter songs this time. Got some Big Woo, some Mo coming up. We're going to start it off with Widespread Panic, picking up the pieces here at the North 103.3.

0: And the instructor said, your parachute should open. If it does not, punch, and your safety parachute should open. If that does not open, you will plunge to your death in 11 seconds.
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Also streaming online at thenorth1033.org. We just hear there in that set, wound up with The Slip and Entering Saugus. For that was Calibro 35 with Mr. Magic. Slightly Stupid before that with Step Into the Sun. Mo with Happy Hour Hero. The Big Woo with Jackson County. And Widespread Panic started us off with Picking Up the Pieces. Well, we got plenty of more pieces to put together here on tonight's House is Jammin'. Got a little bit of Dave Nelson Band coming up, some Leftover Salmon, some John Schofield. We're going to start it off by Going Fishing. Here's one of my favorites of theirs, and it's one of those story songs, if you will. It's Fee here on the North 103.3.

on her face and a bamboo cane to help her keep the pace.

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Oh, yeah. Merle Sanders here on the North 103.3 and his version of You Can Leave Your Hat On. Before that, a couple from Fish. We had Way and Fee. Yeah, we went fishing. Woo! Oh, hey, there's a House of Jamming. Got plenty more tasty jams to come as we move through the hour. Let's start this set off with Pat Petrillo and Sunset Sound Studio. 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

0: When their Chernobyl nuclear power plant exploded in April 1986, Soviet officials discovered they lacked a comprehensive emergency response.
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the Grey Boy All-Stars here on the North 103.3 and Left Coast Boogaloo. Before that, the David Nilsson Band and Kerouac. Then we had the Delvin Lamar Organ Trio and Aces. And we started it off with Pat Petrillo and Sunset Sound Studio. Let's keep doing the jazzy jams as we get towards the top of the hour. Got that leftover salmon coming up. We're going to start things off, though, with John Scofield and Blackout. Music you're only going to find here on the North 103.3.

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Now to the weather. Tonight, mostly cloudy with a slight chance of snow. Oh no. This evening, then partly cloudy after midnight, cold with lows in the upper 20s, northwest winds 5 to 10 miles per hour, gusts up to 25 miles per hour. This evening, chance of snow 20%. Fun. For more of the local weather here in Duluth, it's cloudy, temperature 37 degrees. Ely, cloudy, temperature 34 degrees. Hibbing, cloudy, temperature of 36 degrees. Iveleth, cloudy, temperature 36 degrees. Duluth Harbor, cloudy, temperature of 43 degrees. 2 hours, cloudy, temperature 36 degrees. And across the bay with ever so friendly neighbors in Wisconsin and Superior, it's cloudy, temperature of 41 degrees. Ashland, cloudy, temperature of 41 degrees. And Hayward, cloudy, temperature of 42 degrees. 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

0: 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We just listened to Fiji by Alanis from the album Magic 5, Heaven Beyond. Before that, we listened to Sentient Dreamwalker by Cybermoth from the single Sentient Dreamwalker. And next up, we'll be listening to Weekend live at the Docks 2004 by the German hard trance slash Eurodance group Scooter, live selected songs of the 10th anniversary concert at Docks, Hamburg. 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
1: Yeah! Alright, crew! Weekend! This one's going out to everybody in the place!

What is essential is invisible to the eye. It's only with the heart that you can see.

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We just listened to 0.5 by Soonti from the album 0.5. And before that, we listened to James Bond theme by Moby from his album I Like to Score, and next up we'll be listening to Pray by Tina Cousins from her album Killing Time.

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This is DJ Zach, and I'll be hosting for the next hour here in North 1033, streaming globally online at north1033.org. The tune we just listened to was Centerfold, which is covered by Captain Jack from his album Party Warriors. And if you don't know your music history, it's a cover of a very famous song by the Jay Giles Band, which I think is from like the early mid-80s. It's about the lead singer's finest high school crush in a centerfold, which I will not go into detail what that is for the younger audience. But next up, we'll be having Smile by Paffendorf from the album Density. And before the song we listened to before the last one was 3 AM Eternal Live at the SSL by the KLF from their album Solid State Logic 1.

0: 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I went to one show. It was absolutely awesome. It was at RT Quinlan's. And like this year, Homegrown was from the 28th of April, I think, until May 3rd. So it was a blast. So we keep you up to date with these type of events. And that's the biggest one. And the songs we just listened to were Take Me Away Into the Night by Four Strings from the album Believe. And next up, we'll be listening to a 90s classic, that is There Is a Star by Pharaoh from their, I think, 1994 album by the same name, Pharaoh. That's just spelled Pharao without an H at the end. This is DJ Zach, and you're listening to Road Salt Radio.
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We just listened to Eden by Petrovsky, who's a Czech artist by Eden, and the general gist of the song is about a dude who has these mixed emotions about a woman he likes because he doesn't know if she will just now show up on a date or cheat on him, or she might not be what he thinks she is. So it's kind of like what many people feel about relationships, is that type of song. And before that, we listened to Brown Paper Bag by Roni Size and Represent from the album Brown Paper Bag Remixes. That song kind of reminds me of my friend Nick when he's a little angry at me and wants to chase me. Now to the weather. Rest of tonight, partly cloudy, cold with lows in the upper 20s, northwest winds 5 to 10 miles per hour. For more of the local weather here in Duluth, it's cloudy, temperature of 35 degrees, Ely, cloudy, temperature of 33 degrees, Hibbing, cloudy, temperature of 35 degrees, Eveleth, cloudy, temperature of 35 degrees, Duluth Harbor, cloudy, temperature of 41 degrees, Two Harbors, cloudy, temperature of 34 degrees. And across the bay with ever so friendly neighbors in Wisconsin, Superior, it's cloudy, temperature 38 degrees. Ashland, cloudy, temperature 40 degrees. Hayward, cloudy, temperature 39 degrees. Next up, Sunrise by Ratty.

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This is DJ Zach, and you're listening to Road Salt Radio here in North 1033, streamed globally online to north1033.org. For a brief recap, we just listened to Genesis 11VX remix by Boy 2000 from the album Club 2000. Before that, we listened to Black Mesa by Biosphere from the album The Petrified Forest. Before that, we listened to Driving to the Loft by Nick Lane Smith, that is from the soundtrack of Highlander Endgame, that is the fourth Highlander movie in the Highlander film series. Much watched series, same with the television show, which both this film TV series merged into one in the fourth Highlander film. And next up, we'll be listening to When Things Go Wrong by Airway from the State of Trance 500, mixed by Armin Van Buuren, Paul Oakenford, Cosmic Gate, and more.

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This is DD Zach, and you're listening to Road Salt Radio here in North 1033, streaming globally online at North1033.org. And I say this all the time in my show, but this is truly something that's super sad of me to say, but it's a part of life. This is the last time you'll be hearing from me. And it's been, it's been a lot of fun for the last 6 years hosting for you dear and loyal listeners here in the North 1033. And then the 34 or so weeks of me playing awesome music. So all you who listen regularly, it means a lot to me because I think the music I play expands our taste in our forays into different genres of music. And so I just like to say it's been a lot of fun. I would definitely miss being a host of Road Salt Radio. But there's always a possibility of me having my own show sometime in the future. So don't give up all hope. And I have two more songs to play. The second one in particular is a fitting song for the last show, at least in my opinion. You probably think the same way as well. But nonetheless, hope you enjoy this spectacular show. Also, at 11 o'clock, DJ Iggy's coming on, so I hope you give her a very warm welcome. This is DJ Zach. Oh, also, if you tuned in fairly recently and want to know what songs I played earlier, fear not, you can find a listing on our website, which is, again, thenorth1033.org. Stay safe. It's finals week. Enjoy the rest of the show. Peace.

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This is your one-stop shop for college radio. It is your host, DJ Ziggy, back again for a night of groovy tunes. With the stresses of finals and all of the struggles that come with the end of the semester, I was thinking of playing some nice, mellow, but still uplifting summer music for tonight. I want us to remember what is so close ahead in our future. Beach drives, windows down, long nights, sunrises, all of the above. Anything that makes you think of summer, I want you to think of tonight when I'm playing some of these songs. I think I'm going to start off with some mellow 70s, of course. If you know me, you know the 70s. I love it. Can't get enough of it. All right, let's stop yapping. Let's get right into it.

Alrighty, DJ Ziggy back on the mic. It's now time for the weather. You know what? Before I give you the weather, I'm going to tell you the songs I just played. To begin our night, I played Indian Summer by Poco. I actually found that song in a really random way. I was at a record store, and it was the classic sort of deal where someone had switched out the record inside of it for something else. So I think I originally had gotten a Stephen Bishop album, and I was so excited to play it when I got home. But then it ended up being this Poco album, and I actually felt really lucky because this is how I found this song. It's the first song on their album, Indian Summer. And I love it. I love it. I still have it, and I still have it in that original Stephen Bishop album, actually. I couldn't find something else to put it in. Anyways, after that, I played All I Want to Do by the Beach Boys from their album Sunflower, a classic summer song, one of my favorites to play with my friends in the car. I went in with The Beach by Unknown Mortal Orchestra from their album V. And then after that, I played How Long by Sunbuck, sweet little song that I found just streaming on my music. All right, let's do that weather. For tonight, it's partly cloudy, cold with lows in the upper 20s, northwest winds 5 to 10 miles per hour. Tomorrow, it'll be partly sunny with a slight chance of rain and snow in the afternoon. Highs in the mid 40s, northwest winds 5 to 10 miles per hour, and a chance of precipitation 20%. I almost said chance of participation. There will be no participation for me outside tomorrow. Tomorrow night, partly cloudy, cold with lows in the upper 20s, west winds 5 to 10 miles per hour. Right now in Duluth, it's cloudy with a temperature of 35. In Hibbing, it's cloudy with a temperature of 34. Eveleth, cloudy with a temperature of 35. And Two Harbors, cloudy with a temperature of 34. Going on over to good old Wisconsin and Superior, it's also cloudy with a temperature of 38. Ashland, cloudy, temperature of 39. Hayward, cloudy with a temperature of 39. And Rice Lake, cloudy with a temperature of 40. So maybe the sun isn't going to come out soon, but maybe we can manifest it with playing some more good songs. I think I'm going to go in with a little bit of a switch up. As we know, I love to play lots of older music, but I'm trying my best to add in some newer songs. I'm actually not going to tell you. I'm just going to surprise you guys. Let's get that music in.

All right, folks, DJ Ziggy is back. You just heard some amazing tunes. You heard Let's Be Lovers by Black Harmony from their album Let's Be Lovers. Super classic, groovy tune. Then we went into The Sound of Yellow by the Draco Volans from their EP Fever Dreams, one of their newer songs. Wonderful Duluth, groovy surf rock band. Love those guys. After that, you heard Islands in the Stream by Dolly Parton and Kenny Rogers. A classic. Oh my gosh, you guys. That was such a fun kind of spur of the moment a song to add in. I was like, you know what? Let's add some Dolly in. You can't hurt. And then after that, you just heard Strawberry Letter 23 by Shuggy Otis. Another amazing Windows Down tune. I love that guy. And you know what? That's an awesome name. Imagine your name being Shuggy Otis. It's just awesome. I love it. I think I'm going to go in with a little switch up. I'm going to add in some more disco groovy tunes. I always talk about how I play groovy tunes, and I want to prove it. Let's go in with some KC and the Sunshine Band.

Sorry, I had to abruptly end that song. It just ends really quick. It was a short one. You just heard Stay Another Season by The Avalanches from their album Since I Left You. That was from their 20th year anniversary of that one. Before that, you heard Rare Hearts by The Growlers from one of their earlier albums, Chinese Fountain. This was such a staple back in middle school. I loved this album, The Growlers. I didn't really listen to much of The Strokes, but I guess they're kind of put into that sort of realm of music, if you will. Lots of Rex Orange County or Boy Pablo, like that bedroom poppy sort of California surfy-ish music, you know? And then before that, it was Afternoon Lagoon by the Draco Volans from their EP, the Draco Volans. I couldn't get enough of them tonight. I had to play another. And then before that, as I said, I was proving that I do play groovy tunes on here. That was Keep It Coming Love by Casey and the Sunshine Band. That album cover, it's from Casey and the Sunshine Band, Part 3, dot, dot, dot, and more. The album cover, the art is just adorable. It's this really beautiful pastel rainbow, classic 70s groovy tunes. 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As I said earlier, I love all of the older music. I feel like I've been trying to switch it up, adding some newer stuff in there. I'm going to go back to my roots. I'm going to play some Steve Miller Band. I was supposed to see Steve Miller Band over summer, but he canceled his show in Minneapolis, which was a little disappointing, I can't lie, but you know, a guy's got to do what he's got to do. Let's play some Steve Miller Band. Let's get those vibes back.

All right, it's break time. Whoa. Sorry, guys. Had to get the weather up. Before I give you the weather, actually, I'm going to tell you what we just played. As I said earlier, we had some Steve Miller Band making up for the show that I did have to tragically miss last summer. We had Heart Like a Wheel, and after that, it was Two Tickets to Paradise by Eddie Money. Classic Eddie Money song. I was going to play Baby Hold On to Me, but I figured everyone kind of knew that one, so I was like, why not pull out a different one from that album? Then we went in with Why Won't They Talk to Me by Tame Impala from their album Lonerism. Similar to what I was talking about earlier of a lot of my favorites from middle school, Tame Impala was another huge one. I loved that album. I played it all the time. Actually, one of the first few concerts that I went to as well. Great band. After that was You're the Love by Seals and Crofts from their album Taking It Easy. And after that, it was Thinking of You by Loggins and Messina from, I want to say, their first album. It's just a self-titled Loggins and Messina. Super similar bands, but I thought it would be fun to carry on that classic little 70s mellow vibe. Yeah, let's get into that weather. The rest of tonight, it'll be partly cloudy, cold with lows in the upper 20s, northwest winds 5 to 10 miles per hour. Tomorrow, it'll be partly sunny with a slight chance of rain and snow, showers in the afternoon, highs in the mid-40s, northwest winds 5 to 10 miles per hour, and later in the night, it'll be partly cloudy, cold with lows in the upper 20s, west winds 5 to 10 miles per hour. I know it's news that none of us want to hear, but it might be a little chilly tomorrow. Duluth, right now it's cloudy with a temperature of 35. In Hibbing, it's cloudy with a temperature of 34. Eveleth, cloudy with a temperature of 35. Two Harbors, cloudy with a temperature of 34. And moving on to Wisconsin. In Superior, it's also cloudy with a temperature of 38. In Ashland, again cloudy with a temperature of 38. Hayward, it's partly cloudy, something new, with a temperature of 36. And in Rice Lake, it is cloudy with a temperature of 39. So super warm over there. Yeah, that's it for the weather. Just thought I'd update you guys because I know that we're all a little bit sad about that cold. Let's go back into some tunes. I think I'm going to go in with some 60s. I've been playing some 70s, a little bit of 80s, and some 2010s. So let's do some 60s.

Alrighty, I'm back. You just heard a really awesome song. That was Fantastic Man by William Onyebor. I hope I'm saying that right, in parentheses. That's from his album World Psychedelic Classics 5. Who is William Onyebor? That's a great song I heard from one of my cousins. Thanks, Glenn. Before that, you heard Power of Gold by Dan Fogelberg from his album Twin Songs of Different Mothers. That's definitely an interesting album title. I've never heard something like that before. Before that was Kathy's Clown from the Everly Brothers, off of their album A Date with the Everly Brothers. How sweet is that? Before that, I'm Gonna Let Her Know by Christopher Blue from the EP Happy Just to Be Alive. I can't remember where I found that song. I want to say it was from a movie that I saw or, something on the internet. I just remember hearing it and I thought that it sounded super 70s. I'm not exactly sure when it came out. It could just be a re-recording of something from that era and then re-uploaded onto the internet. But if it's not, it's definitely a very convincing 70s sounding song. And then before that, you heard So You Want to Be a Rock and Roll Star from The Byrds, their album Younger Than Yesterday. This is the reissue edition with bonus tracks. So if you ever get a chance to listen to that, you got some bonus tracks on there. This is one of the last songs that I'll be playing. I got a few more here, but I wanted to kind of mellow it down. I'm going to go in with this song called Those Years Are Over by the Shaladas. This is an album actually from 2014, but it sounds super vintage. It's a cool sound, very beachy. You know, you'll hear it for yourself. I'll check in again. Don't worry. I'll be back.

All right, everybody. 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This is your host, DJ Ziggy, and it unfortunately is that time of night where I'm about to give you to the robots. You do have one more song left, and if you've listened to my shows before, you know that the last one always has to end with some Bowie. I'm not named DJ Ziggy for no reason. I had a really fun time with you guys tonight. I hope that all these summer types of tunes helped you imagine what your summer's going to be like and what is ahead of us. I know all of us college kids are so wiped from finals, but hopefully this gave you a little bit of hope. All right, let's get into some Bowie. This is Space Oddity. I hope you guys have a good rest of your night and are rested for the summer.

0: are moms, and we have a musical Mother's Day special full of some of our favorite music honoring our mothers and celebrating motherhood. This one is for our moms. Next time on
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I'm gonna breathe a word for every little card I know.

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Sam Henshaw went through a breakup while he was making his latest album. Literally. The breakup happened, and pretty much immediately he was in the studio dealing with it and writing about it.

0: He talks about how working through heartbreak shaped the music on his new album, It Could Be Worse, and how it shaped him on the next World Cafe.
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It's May 6th. And today I'm wearing a toga. It just kind of felt right going with the comfortable side of things today. My name is Luke Morvec. This is Northland Morning. I'll be with you for the next 3 hours today. We're going to get some tunes rolling. We're going to get you moving, going to get you all stretched out, warmed up, ready for the day. It's going to be a good one. In the 8 o'clock hour or so, coming up in a couple hours, we've got National Native News plus a Green Visions that's going to focus on an event called After the Flush happening in the next couple of days. I'll speak with Megan Hoogveld and Alan Brew about that. And we've got a brand new Hypotheticals. Mary Fox and I will be talking about real bands and musicians in fictional venues. We've got the sound check for you, which will involve real bands in real venues. We've got a brand new For the Birds, plus a focus on birds on MN90. Earthwise also in the mix in the 6 o'clock hour. We'll get to start 8 in about 30 minutes time, and in about 40 minutes time, a stretching song. So lots happening here on Community Supported Radio. Thank you so much for tuning in. Weather-wise, it looks like it's going to be partly sunny this morning and then mostly cloudy with a slight chance of rain showers or perhaps snow showers this afternoon. Highs are going to be in the mid-40s. Chance of precipitation about 20%. Well, no sense in holding off the first beat of the day. So here is Anne Catherine with To the Beat here on the North 103.3. 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

0: always there for me.
1: Wilder Woods with Maestro from 2023. And U2 before that, Song of the Future, that's a new one from that crew, and Anne Catherine, To the Beat, some Minnesota music to start out the 6 o'clock hour, and indeed start out Northland morning here on the North, 103.3. How you doing this morning? Doing A-OK? I'm doing all right. And as you can tell, I'm probably getting my voice back still a little bit from the week that was Homegrown. I can't believe I'm still talking about the aftermath of Homegrown, but no, still in a bit of a recovery mode, I would say. Still trying to catch up on sleep and just in general let my body recover. 6:14 right now on this Wednesday, May 6th, and we got more tunes on the way. We'll also do a little space exploration around 6:30 with Stardate, and prior to that we'll get you caught up on the weather. Thanks as always for tuning into Northland Morning. Always nice to have company during these early morning hours. And Kurt Vile is going to join us as far as the company is concerned right now. Here is the tune Chance to Bleed, this one from 2026 off of the album Philadelphia's Been Good to Me. Enjoy.

The Black Keys with No Rain, No Flowers. That one from 2025 off of the album of the same name. Peter Bjorn and John before that. Young Folks. And we heard Kurt Vile starting out that three-song set with Chance to Bleed. You're tuned into the North, 103.3 FM. This is Northland Morning. Happy Wednesday to you. Not quite at that 6:30 mark. 6:27 is what I got on my watch.

0: gusting up to 20, chance of precipitation about 20%. And then tonight, mostly cloudy in the evening, should clear up later, and it'll be another cold night, lows in the upper 20s. Thursday, mostly sunny, highs are expected to be in the lower 50s. Right now in Duluth, partly cloudy and 29 degrees. It's 33 in Grand Rapids under cloudy skies. Also cloudy in Hibbing, 30 degrees there, and cloudy on up the shore in Two Harbors where it's 28. To our south, we got some clouds in the sky over Hinckley, 36 degrees. It's 34 and cloudy in Moose Lake. Right now, Cloquet, mostly cloudy, 28 degrees. And if we cross the bridge to the Badger State, Superior right now, reporting clear skies and 30, but it's cloudy throughout most of the rest of Wisconsin. Ashland right now, 34. It's 35 in Hayward and 36 in Siren. Good morning, Siren. 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And as always, in about 15 minutes' time, we'll get to Earthwise with Randy Simon, and we've got a stretching song before that as well to make sure we're physically ready for the day. And now for some cognitive stuff, let's talk about the cosmos. Time for a little 3, 2, 1, blast off with Stardate on the North.
1: Stardate, May 6th. More than 1.1 billion years ago, a pair of black holes staged a violent merger. As they spiraled inward, the black holes produced an outburst of gravitational waves, ripples in space-time that rang across the universe. Detectors on Earth heard those ripples in January of last year. In fact, it was the loudest and clearest detection of merging black holes to date. Analyzing the signal has told scientists quite a bit about black holes and about the laws of gravity that govern them. The frequency and duration of the gravitational waves revealed details about the black holes. It showed that when they merged, each of them was spinning, and each was about 33 times the mass of the Sun. But the total mass after they merged was only about 62 times the Sun's mass, less than the combined weight of the individual black holes. The rest of their mass was converted to energy, mainly the gravitational waves. The aftermath of the merger was important as well. The merged black hole vibrated like a ringing bell. As it settled down, the ringing faded away. How it faded matched predictions made by general relativity, the theory of gravity introduced by Albert Einstein and refined by many others over the decades. It was the strongest evidence to date that general relativity really is the rule that governs black holes and sends gravitational waves rippling across the universe. Our web address is stardate.org. For the University of Texas McDonald Observatory, I'm Billy Henry.

0: This is folk singer Michael Jonathan. Join us as we celebrate the music of the front porch with Southern Legacy, a legacy bluegrass band featuring Ron Block from Allison Krauss and Union Station, plus an amazing Woodsongs kid. 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

Low Cut Connie here on the North, 103.3, that's Living in the USA. Gillian Welch and David Rawlings before that with Jackson, and it was Pete Yorn with Someday, Someday from 2024, starting out that three-song set. We also heard Stardate in there, which you can catch every day at 6:30, Monday through Friday, here on Northland Morning. 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Right now, 6:42. It's Wednesday, May 6th. My name is Luke Morvec. I'll be with you until 9 o'clock today here on Northland Morning. And we got a stretching song coming up for you. And then we'll get to Earthwise after that. And Earthwise is supported by the Minnesota Composting Council. Resource Renew provides composting education and resources, including starter kits and information about recycling organics. 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And our stretching song today is going to be courtesy of Water Baby. This is their latest off of the album Memory Be a Blade. It's a song called A Miss, and I hope you get a good stretch in.

Renewables generate more than natural gas. I'm Randy Simon, and this is Earthwise, a look at our changing environment. Over the month of March, renewable energy sources generated more electricity than was produced from natural gas plants for the first time. This is an impressive milestone considering that renewable energy is under attack from the current administration. On an overall basis, emissions-free sources, which include renewables as well as nuclear energy, produce more than half of the country's electricity. This is only the third time this has happened for an entire month. Looking back 25 years to the turn of the century, at that time more than half of our electricity came from coal-powered plants, while renewables produced about 7%. Coal plants now produce only about 15% of the country's electricity. Natural gas has continued to contribute a growing fraction of our electricity over the years, starting from about 17% in 2000 up to about 35% now. The growth in renewables has primarily resulted from the rapid expansion of solar power, along with steady growth in wind power. Other renewable sources, such as hydropower and bioenergy, have seen their percentage contribution slowly decline over time. Renewable energy has grown its market share even as overall electricity demand has risen. Solar, batteries, and wind combined are making up the overwhelming majority of new energy capacity added to the grid. This has been true for several years, and the trend will continue. The Trump administration continues to create obstacles to building renewable energy plants, but the country needs more electricity, and renewables are the easiest way to get it. March was the first month renewables outgenerated natural gas. It is not likely to be the last. Earthwise is a production of WAMC. 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

Ray for the Riff Raff with End of the Line from 2014 off of the album Small Town Heroes here on the North 103.3. Earthwise, before that, Randy Simon. 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That was our stretching song today, and I hope you feel nice and stretched out, ready to go, ready for the day. 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And coming up in the 7 o'clock hour of Northland Morning in just a few minutes here at 7:15. It's an MN90 that's focused on swans, trumpeter swans specifically. We'll hear about the numbers over the last century or so. And then it's more birds at 7:30 for the birds with Laura Erickson. We've got a new one for you today. The sound check also in the mix right around 7:45. Caitlin Brinza, as ever, detailing the live music scene. A couple more tunes to get us to the 7 o'clock mark here to start out. This final two-song set is Allison Russell, Joy Ladekun, and Julie Williams with No Springtime. Enjoy.

Will Wood and the Tapeworms with Skeleton Appreciation Day in Vestal, New York. Bones to close out the 6 o'clock hour here on Northland Morning. Thanks for tuning into the North 103.3 WDSE FM Duluth. We're also streaming online at the North1033.org. Hope your Wednesday morning is going well so far. Really appreciate it. You tuning in. My name's Luke Morvec with you for another 2 hours today. Let's check out the weather. Should be partly sunny this morning and then mostly cloudy with a slight chance of rain and snow showers this afternoon. Highs are going to be in the mid-40s. Northwest winds 5 to 10 miles per hour, gusting up to 20. And the chance of precipitation today about 20%. We'll do a deeper dive on the weather in about 30 minutes' time before we get to For the Birds. Also coming up in the 7 o'clock hour is the sound check. That's in the back half. And in the front half of the hour, we've got a little Minnesota history for you on MN90. Today, talking about swans, numbers, reintegration, all that kind of stuff. And we've got plenty of tunes as well, and we're going to start it out with Martha Scanlon. This is Taken or Given from 2015.

0: You don't always play a 7-4 song when it comes to tunes on the radio, but every once in a while, really nice to play one. 7-4 Shoreline, Broken Spoke, Social Scene there. And thanks for tuning in to The North, 103.3. Arthur Buck before that with Sleep With One Eye Open, and it was Martha Scanlon from the 2015 album The Shape Of Things Gone Missing, The Shape Of Things To Come. We heard Taken Or Given to start out the 7 o'clock hour of Northland Morning. Well, Aspirus Health supports women's health in the Twin Ports community through providing care for each stage of a woman's life. More details available at aspirus.org. We got some songs coming up. One of them mildly thematic as far as the next topic of conversation goes. Let's get to that topic right now. It's Minnesota History Time, MN90 on the North.
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2: If you've spent time around one of Minnesota's 10,000 lakes, chances are you've seen a swan or two, gracefully swimming along. And no, I'm not talking about the swan boats on Lake Nokomis. In 2022, the Minnesota Breeding Trumpeter Swan Survey estimated the population of trumpeter swans in Minnesota to be around 51,000. 100 years earlier, there were zero. Throughout early Minnesota history, swans were a popular game to hunt, for their feathers, meat, and skin. But by the 1900s, trumpeter swans stopped singing. After the country's swan population decreased dangerously, Minnesota park districts decided to reintroduce the bird. To rehabilitate the swan population, Minnesota received two swans from the last colony alive in the country. Laws were set in place to protect the population from hunting and endangerment. The trumpeter swan has a unique ability to find food and living conditions even in the harshest of Midwest winters. Now, Minnesotans have a chance to see them any day of the year.
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The Cactus Blossoms with Got a Lot of Love off of Easy Way from 2019. Little Minnesota music to round out that three-song set. Neil Young before that with Already One from 1978. And it was Belle X1 with 74 Swans before that, the first song in that three-song set, stemming out of an MN90 about swans here in the state of Minnesota. And the numbers are up, especially as compared to like a century ago when there were none. So the reintroduction of swans, that's why we got them today. Kind of fun. MN90 every day, 7:15, Monday through Friday here on Northland Morning. 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For decades, Fond du Lac Casino in downtown Duluth, owned and operated by the Fond du Lac Band of Lake Superior Chippewa, has been providing entertainment along with economic and community benefits to the Northland. More

0: be in the lower 50s. Right now, in Duluth, we've got a temperature reading of 30 degrees, mostly sunny in the overhead. Right now in Grand Rapids, cloudy and 33. It's cloudy and 31 in Hibbing. And Two Harbors on up the shore, cloudy and 30. To our south, Cloquet at 36, 34 in Moose Lake, and 32 in Cloquet. Clouds over all of those locales. And if we cross the bridge to the Badger State, Superior, Wisconsin, mostly sunny and 31. 35 in Ashland, where it's cloudy. Sunny in Hayward, 34. And cloudy in Siren, where it's 36. So the old checkerboard when it comes to clouds and sun in northwestern Wisconsin. Well, we're just about at 7:30, just about at For the Birds, and For the Birds receives support from Hearing Wellness Center and Tinnitus Treatment Center with solutions that go far beyond hearing aids. 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More at hearwellnorth.com. And I'll probably be mentioning it every day leading up to next Tuesday, but I've got a conversation with Laura Erickson that's going to air on Tuesday, May 12th, because that will be the 40th anniversary of For the Birds. Yeah, that'll mark four decades of For the Birds being on 103.3, and really happy to be able to share that with you next week. Right now, though, we do have a new one from Laura, and Laura's going to be talking a little bit about personal history today. It's kind of a secret. Here is For the Birds on the North, 103.3.
1: My house on Peabody Street was originally a one-story bungalow, but during the Depression, a large family living here put in dormers and built three small bedrooms in the attic. We dated the construction by the old newspapers used for much of the insulation up there. There was a fourth, incredibly tiny room at the stair landing, its plywood door only 18 inches wide and barely 5 feet high. We originally used it as a storage space for our Christmas decorations, but before us, some kids apparently used it as a clubhouse. While rooting around there in the early 80s, we found a crevice between the baseboard and beaver board wall with a piece of folded up yellowed notebook paper reading, "Pledge. I hereby promise not to tell anybody about our secret club. If anybody should tell, they will get the supreme penalty." Three children signed with their initials. Russ and I got a big kick out of this and kept the note on our family bulletin board for years. Keeping secrets must be a fundamental human impulse. My very first memory involves a big secret. My grandmother died of breast cancer in 1953 when I was not yet 2 years old. But I've had a lifelong, vivid memory of a secret between us. I remember climbing up the steep concrete front porch steps by myself, even though I was rather small for my age. When my grandpa opened the door, he and my parents would talk in hushed voices as I ran through the entryway and living room, around a corner, and into the bedroom where my grandma was lying very still in bed. I'd stand at the bedside trying not to disturb her, but the moment she opened her eyes and saw me, her face would break out into a huge, soul-nurturing smile. I was forbidden to climb into the bed. Everyone was afraid I'd hurt her, but she told me she needed me to climb up and lift her arms to help her hug me. Her radical mastectomies left her arms limp and heavy, but I remember her hands were warm, gentle, and loving. She told me we had to keep this a secret or they wouldn't let me into her room anymore, so I never breathed a word about it to anyone. Even after she died, it never occurred to me to divulge the secret until long after I was an adult. After she died, my dad and aunts took every photo of her away from my grandpa's house. They said the reminders would make him too sad, so I cannot remember seeing any pictures of her when I was growing up. But one day, when I was in my early 40s, a letter arrived from Connecticut from a name I didn't recognize. When I opened it, something fell to the floor. a photograph. And the moment I saw it, I started crying uncontrollably. I instantly recognized my grandma's worn

0: warm, loving smile. The letter was from one of my dad's cousins who'd kept in touch with my aunts, so she knew that her beloved Aunt Laura had a granddaughter named Laura who'd written a book about birds. When she came across For the Birds in a bookshop, she saw the resemblance, tracked down my address, and sent me my grandma's photos. Still one of my most beloved possessions. When I next saw my aunts, I told them about the letter, how I recognized Grandma's smile, and about our secret. They said this was all impossible. I was just a baby when she died. They were floored when I told them exactly what room in the house she'd been in and how the bed was situated. That secret between me and my grandma still feels sacred to me, which is probably why I never used to feel concerned about secrets in other contexts. Many birds keep secrets, or at least are secretive in many of their habits. Their lives and the survival of their nests and young depend on it. Most of us keep birthday and holiday present secrets, adults keep some secrets from their children, and families keep secrets from outsiders. Some of these secrets are a simple matter of privacy, but some are much more insidious. Next time I'll talk about the kinds of secrets people keep that endanger birds, the environment, and other human beings. I'm Laura Erickson, speaking for the birds.
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0: Coming up this week on High Country Celtic Radio, Katie Marie and Joe put together an hour of Celtic music we're calling Is It Summer Yet? 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

0: look, I think. A newer one from King Tuff, that is Invisible Ink, from 2026 off of the album Moo. And before that, it was Time from Taj Mahal and the Phantom Blues Band. That one originally recorded back in 2010, but release date of 2026. Also a previously unreleased Bill Withers song, so a lot to talk about when it comes to that track. For the Birds before that, every Tuesday through Friday at 7:30 here on Northland Morning. Laura, with a really interesting kind of a deconstruction or dissection of the concept of secrets. Just interesting. Some family history there. And yeah, kind of applying it to the Birds as always is Laura. Well, well, well, what are we looking at here? We're looking at about 7:43 in the a.m. We're looking at Wednesday. We're looking at May. How's your May going? It's the sixth day of this May month. I was going to try to come up with some sort of word like marvelous. I couldn't quite do it. The portmanteau wasn't there, so I'm going to stop trying. It's May 6th today. My name is Luke Morvec, and I'll be trying all morning long. I'll be with you until 9 o'clock today. More tunes on the way. Got some Rufus Wainwright lined up for you, as well as a little atmosphere. Next up, though, it's the sound check with Caitlin Brinza here on the North.
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2: 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At the All-American Club is Big Water Blue Band, TNT Hi-Fi Paddle Splash presents Steel Pan Splash with Saints Steel Band at Bent Paddle, Sir Ben's has Adam Moe and Bluegrass Jam. Open mic is happening at Wusso's. Yuya Mix playing at Lake Superior Brewing. Superior Tavern has Born Too Late hosting Open Jam. Chroma at the Rathskeller. The West Theater has Andy Shore and his all-star band. Solomon Witherspoon is playing at Snively's Lounge. And Little Way at Easy Street Saloon. If you've got a show and you want us to know, send us an email to info@thenorth1033.org. 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

one of the shorter atmosphere songs out there. That is My Notes from 2011. And it was Clarence Carter before that, going back to 1968. Looking for a Fox is the name of that tune. And Jess Williamson before that with Hunter. And we had the sound check on the North 103.3.org. It's up there on our website if you didn't hear it just now. Thanks, Caitlin Brinza, for that one. 7:52 right now on this Wednesday, May 6th, and support for the North comes from the Winnipeg Folk Festival, July 9th through 12th at Birds Hill Provincial Park, featuring artists including Father John Misty and Lucy Dacus, along with a range of folk and roots performers. More at winnipegfolkfestival.ca. Well, coming up in the 8 o'clock hour, we've got a great one. We've got a brand new Hypotheticals after the top of the hour. Mary Fox and I are going to talk about bands and musicians that we'd like to see perform at fictional venues. Yeah, we're going to get a little weird with it, as we often do on Hypotheticals. At 8:20, it's a brand new Green Visions. We'll be hearing about After the Flush, an event exploring careers in wastewater management. Plus, there's pizza. I'll speak with Megan Hoogfeld and Alan Brew today on Green Visions, and it's National Native News right around 8:40. Right now, it's Rufus Wainwright with the song Harvest. Enjoy.

0: It's just a 10 out of 10, that song. The Lowest Pair with The Uncertain Seas. Some Minnesota music to close out the 7 o'clock hour of Northland Morning here on the North, 103.3 WDSE-FM Duluth. We're also streaming online at the North, 103.3.org. Midweek, early May, feeling good, waking up, doing all right. That's a quick assessment of me. My name is Luke Morvec with you for one more hour today. I hope your quick assessment is similar, if not better. Hope you're having a wonderful one. Let's check out the weather real quick before we jump into the 8 o'clock hour in earnest. It's going to be partly sunny this morning and then mostly cloudy with a slight chance of rain and possibly snow showers this afternoon. Highs could hit the mid-40s. Northwest winds 5 to 10, gusting up to 20. Chance of precipitation today about 20%, and that chance of rain goes away come the evening. Well, in about 40 minutes' time, we're going to get to National Native News. If you are a devotee of the show, you know the drill. In about 20 minutes' time, we've got Green Visions. We'll hear about the event that's happening tomorrow night, starting at Thirsty Pagan and moving on to Superior's Wastewater Treatment Plant. It's an event called After the Flush. So if you like wastewater treatment plant tours and pizza, we've got exactly the event for you. Megan Hoogveld and Alan Brew will be my guests today. We'll have some fun with that one. And right now, time for a brand new Hypotheticals. If you're new to Northland Morning, every Wednesday, right around 8 o'clock, we have a hypothetical conversation with somebody from the area who is totally game for said hypothetical conversation. Today, my guest, Mary Fox, and I talked a little bit about musical acts that we wanted to see in fictional venues. This one gets fun. Here is Hypotheticals on the North. If you could attend a concert at a fictional location, what act would you want to see and where? So let's dive into the world of fiction. Like, and it could be from a movie, it could be from a book, it could be from a fairy tale, it could be from whatever. What is a fictional location that's like, that's the venue, and I want to see this band there? Has to be a real band or musician, but a fictional location.
1: Oh, that's a good one. I instantly went to, I had tickets to see John Prine, and then COVID happened and he passed away. And so I was so close, and I've never seen him before. So I think about this where it was like so right there. It was supposed to happen and I could tick that off my bucket list. So I have to say it's got to be John Prine. And I think the fictional thing, I think it's got to be at like, there's got to be like a red barn and a farm, and there just needs to be like a vast rolling like hills in the distance and twinkly lights. And I mean, maybe like the farm in Charlotte's Web.
0: Love it.
1: I want to go to the farm in Charlotte's Web and I want to watch John Prine.
0: That is fantastic. Let me know when the tickets go on sale.
1: Okay.
0: That's really great.
1: What about you?
0: Well, I got into a little bit of a, went kind of in the direction of like huge venue, because you can think about, I went very sci-fi with it, and I was trying to think of these like really big, awesome places where, you know, I'd love to see Prince or somebody, yep, you know, like, or even in the fantasy world, like seeing Prince at Rivendell from Lord of the Rings.
1: Yeah.
0: Oh my gosh, wouldn't that be something else? Or Prince on some sort of spaceship or anything. But then Prince would be great just about anywhere. So I thought that it would be better to scale this down. What about The Clash at Jabba's Palace? Would that not be? That would be, music historians would be writing books about that night for centuries to come. They would be following everybody who had a ticket, because limited venue. There's, I mean, how many? 300, 400?
1: Yeah,
0: there's not a lot of people that get into there. And then The Clash, while somebody is falling down into the Rancor pit and Jabba's giving some indiscernible orders to Bib Fortuna, like, it would be a madhouse.
1: It would be a madhouse. It would be, I mean, that's next level. I feel like who's ever making the next movie probably needs to call you and think about
0: Well, even the title itself sounds like a mini Star Wars, The Clash at Jabba's Palace.
1: Who would open for The Clash? Would it be that band, the band?
0: The what was that? Max, oh my gosh, I can't believe I even remember. Max something and the some, oh my gosh.
1: Yeah,
0: It'll come to me later on.
1: Would they be the opening act for The Clash? Or would
0: Max Rebo, first off. It's Max Rebo, I'm pretty sure. I think that they're more of the house band.
1: Yeah.
0: So they'd be playing kind of before the opener, and they'd probably play during set changes, and they'd do a little bit like after The Clash to kind of be like, hey, the party's still going, folks. It's Max Rebo and your boys.
1: Yeah, they'd be running sound.
0: But who would be opening for The Clash? I almost want Kurt Cobain solo.
1: Oh!
0: But like with an electric guitar. His voice, an electric guitar, very little talking to the audience, and just killing it.
1: Yeah.
0: Yeah.
1: That's really good. That's really good. Your answer is so much better.
0: No. I think these are both very different and very awesome in very different ways.
1: Yeah.
0: Because I would see The Clash at Jabba's Palace, and I would totally see John Prine at the farm from Charlotte's Web.
1: Yeah. 100%. Oh, I think, okay, we nailed it.

Keb Moe, Perpetual Blues Machine here on The North, 103.3, that one from 96. Going back 5 years to the album Walkman, we heard the title track from Bad Bad Hats, and it was John Prine before that with Paradise, and I hope you were picturing yourself at Zuckerman's Farm while listening to that John Prine tune. If you missed hypotheticals today, Mary Fox and I were talking about artists that we would like to see at fictional venues, and Mary's answer, John Prine at, yes, the farm from Charlotte's Web. A lot of different answers out there, a lot of different combinations, a lot of different possibilities. I also threw out there that John Prine would probably be great and in like live at the 100-acre wood with Winnie the Pooh and company strolling around. And another thought completely kind of off the rails from me, Bjork live in Atlantis. I don't know. There's so many options. So, but the Clash at Jabba's Palace, also a good one, but just, you know, come prepared to get a few bumps and bruises at the very least. That hypotheticals is up on our website at thenorth1033.org. So if you have no idea what I'm talking about right now, you can explore our website and get caught up. Hypotheticals every Wednesday right around 8 a.m. Well, Green Visions is coming up, and Green Visions is supported by the Minnesota Composting Council. Resource Renew provides composting education and resources, including starter kits and information about recycling organics. 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And Megan Hoogveld and Alan Brew will be my guests on Green Visions today. We'll be talking about the After the Flush event. It's going to start at Thirsty Pagan Brewing with pizza and conversation, and it's going to move on to Superior's wastewater treatment plant. So what a combo. We'll get to that in just a couple of minutes here. One more tune before Green Visions, and we'll turn it over to Johnny Cash. This is Flushed from the Bathroom of Your Heart.

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I've been flushed from the bathroom of your heart. 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
1: Hey, it's time for Green Visions. Green Visions is a production of The North 103.3 to encourage green thinking and green actions. And my guests today are Megan Hogfield, Water Resources Specialist for the City of Superior, and Alan Brew from the Lake Superior Research Institute. Alan is the Outreach Program Manager. Welcome to both of you.
2: Good morning.
3: Yeah, thank you.
1: We're going to be talking about the After the Flush event that's coming up on May 7th. First off, the title really grabs you. This is happening May 7th at Thirsty Pagan. Megan, we'll start with you.
2: Yeah.
1: Can you just talk a little bit about the purpose and where this came from? What need did you see that was like, you know what? This is what we got to do.
2: Well, it's kind of fun because it was a mix of people coming together and organizations coming together because Cafe Sci, this organization, reached out to myself and my coworker, and we're like, we really want to do a tour as part of our month of programming, and so we're like, great, let's schedule it for May. And then Alan reached out and was like, hey, I have this kind of programming, this more or less a wastewater seminar kind of series or water workforce series, and I want to do a wastewater one. And I was like, well, maybe we could just put it all together and make it into a big event that includes information for the community about what wastewater does for our community, and then also what maybe a couple of those jobs could look like if people are looking or interested in learning about that kind of workforce.
1: Yeah, Alan, if you want to add to that.
3: Yeah, so on my side, this is part of a larger grant that we have from the Freshwater Collaborative of Wisconsin. And the goal of that grant is really to introduce people to careers focused on kind of the freshwater economy. We've got a series, it's kind of the umbrella title is Finding Work, and we're doing a number of these with different career paths that people might explore related to freshwater. And so this is one of them with the focus on treating water.
1: And this event, well, let's not bury the lead here. It starts with pizza.
3: That's
1: and
3: right.
1: the presentation.
3: All good things start with pizza, right?
1: Right, you know, yeah, no arguments there. It starts with pizza at Thirsty Pagan. There's going to be presentations there, and then it's going to move on to a tour. Let's take this a piece at a time here. When it comes to the presentations at Thirsty Pagan, is this going to essentially be Cafe Sci at that location, or are there going to be members from Cafe Sci there to kind of help facilitate the event?
2: Yeah, so I think Nate is the kind of the person that leads Cafe Sci, and so he'll be there, and we'd kind of, co-lead the event. But we have Alan, myself, and then Ryan Erke with Resource Renew are going to kind of lead the discussion, and there'll be actual wastewater, perhaps operators from Resource Renew in Duluth and then City of Superior Wastewater Treatment Plant to kind of do a round robin of this is who I am, this is how I got here, and then we'll have information on what the kind of licensing and certificates it would take to get a job like that, and just offer room for discussion and conversation with those folks if you want to add anything.
1: Yeah, it's a little bit more like social hour, but like at the same time, there's obviously going to be people there who you're going to know and you can reach out to and be like, oh, I want to talk to that person because of X, Y, or Z.
3: Yeah, so they'll all do a quick introduction, and then we kind of spread around a table so people can ask follow-up questions and focus on that. But, you know, our hope is that these treatment buildings are often like big brick buildings that are kind of opaque. And we don't think people realize how many different career paths there are that come together to make the treatment happen of the water. And so the hope is to have a number of folks there with kind of different career paths, but all working towards the same goal, help people better understand how many different ways they could intersect with that potential career path, regardless of kind of what their interests are. So everything from really mechanical things to chemistry and, you know, research, those types of things.
1: I'm glad you brought that up, the career path that is kind of being highlighted here. Yeah. So it seems like people, regardless of where they are in their professional career and whether they're on that, you know, maybe track or in that realm of work, they could be maybe looking to pivot. It's kind of wide open to people that are maybe just starting their careers or people maybe looking to change tracks a little bit.
3: Yeah, very much. I think Ryan will be a good example of that. So Ryan used to work at a small college in Vermont, and now he finds himself here working with Resource Renew. And so that's kind of the example, as you said, of these career changes, kind of marshaling past experiences to apply to the work of treating the water and that.
1: And the actual tour. How much about the, so you'll be moving from Thirsty Pagan to the treatment plant. I think I have my nomenclature right there. And then what, do you know what that looks like? Is somebody leading the way? Is this, do they do these every half an hour? when it comes to tours, sometimes I'm like, do they just do these on a regular basis? But no, this has got to be a special kind of event, yeah?
2: Yeah, I guess there's a lot of answers to your question. So it could be a scheduled tour, the City of Superior Wastewater Treatment Plant, like this one will be, or anyone can just show up and be like, hey, do you have availability to do a tour? So it can be super formal or informal. I tend to make my tours, I am one of the tour guides, pretty informal because it's fun and people usually have a lot more, I find more questions if it's a little bit more informal. But for that day, depending on how many people show up, we'll have just one tour or two tours, because we'll do like, if it's like 30 or more people, that's a pretty big group size. So we'll split it up and my coworker Lisa and I will lead those tours. And there's 7 steps of the wastewater treatment side, so the water portion of wastewater, which include treatment and disinfection. And then there's the solid waste, which there's 2 steps more or less. So we'll go through all those.
1: Mm-hmm. What are some of the surprises that you get from people when you're giving tours? What are, when people walk out of there, what are some of the things they're like, I had no idea?
2: One of the things I say is the water that you're drinking today could have been wastewater at some point. And they're just like, especially kids, they're like, oh my gosh, gross. Yeah. And then I actually was just talking with Alan about this. The chemicals or pharmaceuticals that are in wastewater, we don't necessarily treat them out. So they're oftentimes passed through chemicals, so they don't get removed through the treatment process.
1: Hmm. So on May 7th at Thirsty Pagan, it's going to be the After the Flush event. Where can people go for more information? And can we get an exact start time? When are people gathering?
3: People are gathering at 5:30. Well, food will kind of start being served at 5:30. So folks could come, you know, 10 or 15 minutes earlier. But 5:30 at the Thirsty Pagan. And they can go to uwsuper.edu/LSRI speakers. To register. And so folks need to register for the food part at Thirsty Pagan. If they just want to do the tour, they can just show up and do that. But we'd love to have everybody register. That would be really helpful.
2: People want to just join for the tour and can't make it to the Pagan for pizza. The Thirsty Pagan will be at the facility, the wastewater treatment facility, by 6:30.
3: Yeah, and there will be there folks there. I mean, all of the people presenting would be able to talk with folks about, you know, kind of actual job opportunities too, and what that process would look like to apply, or kind of what education they might want to get. So it should be definitely a step towards those careers if folks are interested.
1: Alan, Megan, thank you so much.
2: Thank you.
1: We've been speaking with Megan Hoogveld, Water Resources Specialist for the City of Superior, and Alan Brew from Lake Superior Research Institute. And this is Green Visions. Green Visions is a production of the North 103.3 to encourage green thinking and green actions. And if you missed any part of that conversation about After the Flush, we will have that chat with Megan and Alan up on our website at thenorth1033.org, hopefully within the hour here. Thanks for tuning in on this Wednesday, May 6th. Today's weather on the North 103.3 is brought to you by Fond Duluth Casino. For decades, Fond Duluth Casino in downtown Duluth, owned and operated by the Fond du Lac Band of Lake Superior Chippewa, has been providing entertainment along with economic and community benefits to the Northland. More info online at fondduluth.com. And it looks like it's going to be a partly sunny one this morning, mostly cloudy with a slight chance of rain and snow showers this afternoon, though. Highs are going to be in the mid-40s. We'll have a little bit of northwest winds coming our way, and that chance of precipitation today, about 20%. Tonight,

skies in Superior, 38. We've got cloudy skies in Ashland, 36. We've got sunny skies in Hayward, 35. And we've got cloudy skies in Siren, 37. So still in that kind of checkerboard fashion with clouds and sunshine in northwestern Wisconsin. Well, we've got National Native News coming up in about 10 minutes. Let's hop back to the music. Here is Deep Sea Diver with Billboard Heart on the North.

0: Indigo Park, a tune by Bruce Hornsby here on the North 103.3. Ziggy Marley before that with Racism is a Killer from 2026. That's off of an album called Bright Side. And it was Deep Sea Diver before that, Billboard Heart. Nice little three-song set here on Northland Morning. Hope you're having a good one. Hope the tunes are treating you well. 8:41 right now, so we're a little behind our time for getting to National Native News. We will get there in just a moment. But first, got to let you know that programming on the North 103.3 is supported in part by the Minnesota Lottery. Funds from the lottery support environmental projects, retailers, state programs, and more. 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More information is online at mnlottery.com/playingourpart. More tunes on the way as well, so in these final 20 minutes we'll play, it looks like, another three tracks. Yeah, we'll be able to sneak those in, no problem. And we will get to music through the day at 9 o'clock this morning. Morgan Kohler is back at the helm. But first, National Native News here on Northland Morning.
1: This is National Native News. I'm Jill Freitas. Indigenous activists are reacting to news that President Donald Trump recently issued a presidential border crossing permit for the Bridger Pipeline in north-central Montana. Yellowstone Public Radio's Kayla DeRoche reports.
2: The Bridger Pipeline would start in Phillips County, Montana, at the Canadian border, and carry Alberta oil sands down through eastern Montana. Fort Peck Assiniboine tribal member and Wolf Point City Councilman Lance Forstar says he fought for years against the Keystone XL pipeline.
3: This was all kind of new to me. I was hoping that it wasn't real and that this was just a rumor.
2: Indigenous activists and environmental groups have been rallying around the public comment period for the Bridger Pipeline's environmental analysis. Forstar says he's disappointed by the presidential approval, but not surprised.
3: That sinking feeling didn't happen this time.
2: The pipeline still needs several permits to go ahead. In Billings, I'm Kayla DeRoche.
1: The Norton Sound community of Shaktulik said their goodbyes to Kelly Hunt at a memorial service this Saturday. She was the 19-year-old whose remains were found in a ravine in Spinard 2 weeks ago, following her disappearance in January. Friends and family gathered in the school gym for a simple but emotional service, with arms held open and voices raised in song.

0: prayers to bring Kelly Hunt home were finally answered, though not in the way the community had hoped. She was last seen visiting friends in Anchorage on her way to attend the Alaska Christian College in Anchorage. During the service, the lingering question of what happened to Hunt was set aside to grieve and remember her as a young person who was so full of life and potential, qualities that Linda Bacolik says she cherishes. In her more than two decades as a teacher in Shaktulik, she remembers Hunt as one of the community's most promising students.
1: She was always positive and willing to jump in and help no matter where. She was very diligent in school. She always had a smile on her face.
0: Bacolik says everyone at the school encouraged Hunt to go to college. The community even raised money to help her with her expenses because they were proud of how she had overcome so many challenges at an early age. Anchorage police continue to investigate her case, with no word yet on how she died. No suspects have been arrested. This story was provided by KMBA's Rhonda McBride. The ocelot is seldom seen in the Southwest anymore. Few animals from the wild spotted cat species still roam between the borderlands of northern Mexico and southern Arizona. But as KJZZ's Gabriel Pietrasio reports, a group of tribal youth with ties to this now endangered creature has bestowed one with an indigenous name.
2: Tucson High School first year Isaac Valencia was among nearly three dozen AFAM students, part of the Voices of Our Youth program, working with a tribal linguist. Then, a couple hundred ballots were cast to decide a fitting moniker through a recent online vote.
3: When I came up with the name, I named it an Autumn. Himda means traveler, like he has an untold story.
2: Himdom was first spotted in the Atascosa Highlands in 2024. More sightings of the same feline soon followed in the Whetstone, Patagonia, and Santa Rita mountain ranges. The nonprofit Center for Biological Diversity shared insights about ocelots and their fragile habitat with this group of students. For 14-year-old Valencia, who is from the San Javier district of the Fonoafam Nation, Himdom's survival is inspiring.
3: It makes me real proud.
2: And naming the rare cat means so much more. For National Native News, I'm Gabriel Pietrasio.
0: And I'm Jill Freitas.
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And there's a pretty white cat at the cover of that album, Nothing's About to Happen to Me, by Mitski. We just heard the tune, I'll Change for You. National Native News before that, which you can catch every day, Monday through Friday at 8:40 here on Northland Morning. Well, howdy do to you. It is 8:50, 10 more minutes of Northland Morning. I'll be turning things over to Morgan Kohler at 9 o'clock for music through the day. Well, let's take a quick look at the world of sports. Well, Minnesota didn't have the best time on the ice last night. The Wild dropped another one against the seemingly unstoppable Colorado Avalanche. The Wild are returning home in that best of seven series, down 2-0. And the Minnesota Frost in PWHL action, they also ended up in the loss column last night. That was a game. It was almost two games, in fact. It was a 1-0 triple overtime loss to Montreal. It was game two in that opening round series in the PWHL playoffs. And despite the loss, hats off to goaltender Maddie Rooney, who did her part by stopping 51 of the 52 shots in that game. Rooney, kind of a hometowner originally from Andover, Minnesota. So quite the game. The Frost are returning to St. Paul, tied 1-1 in that best of five series. Well, what did we learn today on Northland Morning? We learned that with some support, the Swans have made a comeback in Minnesota. We've also learned that pizza pairs well with anything, including a wastewater treatment plant tour. And we learned that if you had tickets to see the Clash at Jabba's Palace, keep the ticket stub. Also, I hope you survived. Let's get back to the tunes. Here's Juliana Riolina with Like a Rembrandt.

Satya with Project 10, wrapping up Northland Morning today here on The North, 103.3 WDSE-FM, Duluth, baby! We're also streaming online at thenorth1033.org. Just about 9 o'clock here in the Northland. It's Wednesday. It's May 6th. Thanks so much for tuning in. Appreciate the support and the company. Thanks also to Laura Erickson for bringing us a brand new secretive for the birds today. Thanks to Mary Fox for talking about John Prine at Zuckerman's Farm. Thanks to Megan Hoogfeld and Alan Brew for talking about the event After the Flush that's happening tomorrow night at Thirsty Pagan and at the Superior Wastewater Treatment Plant on Green Visions today. We've got all those conversations up on our website right now. Tomorrow we are back to do it all again, and it's going to be a very storytelling kind of day on Northland Morning. We'll be speaking with Margie Preuss about a storytelling event coming up, and we'll also be speaking with Julie Schumacher, author of Patient Female, that's on MN Reads tomorrow. Well, my name is Luke Morvec. Thanks for tuning into Northland Morning. Morgan Kohler is up next with Music Through the Day. Take care.

You are listening to Music Through the Day here on the North 103.3. And that last track that we heard from Coco, Mythological Man. That one from 2023 off their album 2. Gail Ann Dorsey before that, It Takes All Kinds to Make a World, kicked off the show today with that tune from 2025. It is 9:07, and as I said, you're listening to Music Through the Day here on the North 103.3. My name is Morgan Kohler, and I sound a little raspy today. I think it's a combination of not only homegrown, but I spent the tail end of last week at Jazz Fest in New Orleans, so I have just been hollering for about 10 days straight, and I am feeling it today. But I'm excited to be here with you, listening to some fantastic music here on the North 103.3. Coming up here in the 9 o'clock hour of Music Through the Day, we have got tunes from Spoon. We're going to hear from Charlotte Day Wilson as well as Guster. And right now, music from Taco Cat. This is Bridge to Hawaii, right here on the North.

This is the North 103.3, and that was Guster, Weird Barrel of a Gun, from their 1999 album Lost and Gone Forever. Clover County before that with Paradise Road off of their album Finer Things. Ole Yeller in the mix there, Tired of Feeling It No Good off of their album Levels. And Taco Cat kicked off that last set. It is 9:21. We're going to take a brief break now from music to take a look at the weather. Today's weather on the North 103.3 is brought to you by Fond du Lac Casino. For decades, Fond du Lac Casino in downtown Duluth, owned and operated by the Fond du Lac Band of Lake Superior Chippewa, has been providing entertainment along with economic and community benefits to the Northland. More info online at fondduluth.com. Looking at the forecast here for the rest of today, partly sunny this morning and then mostly cloudy with a slight chance of rain and snow showers this afternoon. Highs in the mid-40s, and that chance of precipitation is 20%. Tonight, mostly cloudy in the evening and then clearing, cold with lows in the upper 20s. And Thursday now, looking ahead here, mostly sunny, highs in the lower 50s. Current temps and conditions right now, Duluth here on top of the hill. It is cloudy and 34. If you're down by the water, warmer at 39. Two Harbors to our north, cloudy and 34 as well. Cloquet, cloudy and 36. Hopping across the bridge over in Superior, where it's cloudy and 39 degrees. Back to the music here on Music Through the Day. We've got a tune from Gorillaz right now. This is Orange County, right here on the North.

0: And the instructor said, your parachute should open. If it does not, punch, and your safety parachute should open. If that does not open, you will plunge to your death in 11 seconds.
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That is Charlotte Day Wilson here on the North 103.3 with Selfish. Stevie Wonder before that, Master Blaster Jammin', that one from 1980, and Gorillaz kicked off that last set. It's 9:35, and the North 103.3 receives support from Minnesota Power Employees Credit Union, which belongs to its members. 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Back to the music. We're going to hear from Sinead O'Connor right now, throwing it back to 1987. Just like you said it would be. This one off their record, The Lion and the Cobra, right here on the North.

And that is Grateful Dead here on the North 103.3 with Scarlet Begonias. Throwback to 1974 with that one from their album From the Mars Hotel. These Sacred Souls before that, Any Old Fool, and Sinead O'Connor kicked off that last set. Before we get back into the music, support for the North comes from the Winnipeg Folk Festival, July 9th through 12th at Birds Hill Provincial Park, featuring artists including Father John Misty and Lucy Dacus, along with a range of folk and roots performers. More at winnipegfolkfestival.ca. Coming up here in this next set, we're going to hear tunes from The Strokes, new music from that group, Julia Logan as well, and right now, music from Spoon. I Can't Give Everything Away. This one, a new single of theirs, right here on the North.

That is The Strokes here on The North 103.3 with Goin' Shopping. That from their latest album, Reality Awaits. Julia Logan, before that, we heard Thrown Down, and Spoon kicked off that last set. It is 9:59. 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Also streaming online at thenorth1033.org. We're going to kick off the 10 o'clock hour here with Drivin' and Cryin'. New music from them. This is Dead End Road from their record Crushing Flowers. Right here on The North.

Wake it up. Get off here. That's my stop.

Thanks to listeners like yourself, this is The North 103.3, and that was Faye Webster, but not Kiss, from their 2023 record, Underdressed at the Symphony. Driving and crying before that, we heard Dead End Road. We kicked off the 10 o'clock hour here of Music Through the Day with that tune. It is 10:07, and as I said, you're listening to Music Through the Day. My name is Morgan Kohler, and I'll be here with you until 12 o'clock noon, at which point we're going to head into the Moth Radio Hour. In the meantime, more music is coming your way. We're going to hear from Langhorne Slim here a little bit later. We've got the Milk Carton Kids coming up in the 10 o'clock hour, as well as we'll check in with Caitlin Brinza on the sound check right around 10:30. And right now, music from Mason Jennings. This is New York City from their 2002 release, Century Spring, right here on The North.

This is the North 103.3, and that was the Red Clay Strays with Demon in Your Choir from their album Grateful. Lucius, before that, we heard Thick as Thieves. That's off of that EP by the same name. Steven Sanchez with Sweet Love before that one. And Mason Jennings kicked off that last set. It is 10:21. We're going to take a brief break now from music to take a look at the forecast. Today's weather on the North 103.3 is brought to you by Fond du Lac Casino. For decades, Fond du Lac Casino in downtown Duluth, owned and operated by the Fond du Lac Band of Lake Superior Chippewa, has been providing entertainment along with economic and community benefits to the Northland. More info online at fondduluth.com. Looking at the forecast here, for today, mostly cloudy. There's a slight chance of rain and snow here this afternoon with highs in the mid-40s. That chance of precipitation is 20%. Tonight, mostly cloudy. There's a slight chance of rain showers in the evening and then partly cloudy after midnight. It's going to be cold with lows in the mid-20s. Looking ahead to Thursday, tomorrow, mostly sunny, highs in the lower 50s. Current temps and conditions, Duluth on top of the hill. It is cloudy and 36 if you're down by the water. Warmer at 39. Two Harbors, partly sunny and 36. Cloquet, it is cloudy and 37. Hopping across the bridge over to Superior, where it's cloudy and 40 degrees. That is the weather. We're going to hear two now from Sharon Jones and the Dap Kings. This is Keep On Looking from their 2007 album, 100 Days, 100 Nights, right here on the North.

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0: This is the North 103.3, and that was the B-52s with Rome from their 1998 album Cosmic Thing. Before that, Sharon Jones and the Dap Kings, Keep On Looking. That one from their album 100 Days, 100 Nights. It's 10:31, and in a moment we'll get into the sound check, but first, programming on the North is supported in part by the Minnesota Lottery. 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We're going to check in with Caitlin Brins on the sound check. She's going to let us know what's happening around town tonight. Take it away, Caitlin.
1: 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A look at today, this Wednesday, May 6th. At the All-American Club is Big Water Blue Band, TNT Hi-Fi Paddle Splash presents Steel Pan Splash with Saints Steel Band at Bent Paddle, Sir Ben's has Adam Moe and Bluegrass Jam. Open mic is happening at Wusso's. Yuya Mix playing at Lake Superior Brewing. Superior Tavern has Born Too Late, hosting Open Jam. Chroma at the Rathskeller. The West Theater has Andy Shore and his all-star band. Solomon Witherspoon is playing at Snively's Lounge. And Little Way at Easy Street Saloon. If you've got a show and you want us to know, send us an email to info@thenorth1033.org. 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

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The Mel Carton Kids kicked off that last set, and we heard from Caitlin Brinza on the sound check. 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

Hi, Lovey. It's Grandma May. I love your song. If I were any better and I felt well, I'd get up and dance.

And that is The Police with Can't Stand Losing You. That one from 1978 off of their self-titled record. Beck before that, Weird Ride, Lonesome, and Old Enough was in the mix there. Langhorne Slim with On Fire and David Bowie at the top of that last set. It's 11 o'clock. 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Also streaming online at thenorth1033.org. We're going to kick off the 11 o'clock hour with World Party. This is Kingdom Come from their 1993 release, Bang, right here on the North.

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World Party kicked off that last set. It's 11:08. 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My name is Morgan Kohler, and I'll be here with you till 12 o'clock noon, at which point we're going to head into the Moth Radio Hour. But in the meantime, more music is coming your way. We've got tunes from Mumford & Sons with Chris Stapleton, something from Lyle Lovett as well, and right now from Bakar, this is All Night. We'll hear from The Doors after that here on The North.

That is The New Pornographers from 2010 off of their album Together. We heard Crash Years. Death Cab for Cutie before that with Riptides. New music from them off their album I Built You a Tower. The Doors before that one, People Are Strange. And Bakar kicked off that last set. It's 11:22. We're going to go ahead now and take a look at the weather. Today's Weather on the North 103.3 is brought to you by Fond du Lac Casino. For decades, Fond du Lac Casino in downtown Duluth, owned and operated by the Fond du Lac Band of Lake Superior Chippewa, has been providing entertainment along with economic and community benefits to the Northland. 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And looking at the forecast here, for the rest of today, mostly cloudy. There's a slight chance of rain and snow showers here this afternoon with a high in the mid-40s, and that chance of precipitation is 20% tonight. Mostly cloudy with a slight chance of rain showers in the evening, then partly cloudy after midnight. It's going to be cold with lows in the mid-20s. And Thursday, looking ahead, mostly sunny with highs in the lower 50s. Current temps and conditions right now, Duluth on top of the hill. Cloudy and 37. If you're down by the water, warmer at 41. Two Harbors, partly sunny and 36. And Cloquet, cloudy and 37. Hopping across the bridge where in Superior, it is cloudy and 41. That is the weather. We're going to hear from Tori Amos right now with a new tune. This is Stronger Together from their album In Times of Dragons, right here on the North.

This is folk singer Michael Jonathan. Join us as we celebrate the music of the front porch with Southern Legacy, a legacy bluegrass band featuring Ron Block from Allison Krauss and Union Station, plus an amazing Woodsongs kid. 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

This is Community Radio in the Northland, the North 103.3, and we just heard TYO, I've Got to Travel Alone. Before that, Lyle Lovett with Bears off of their album Step Inside This House, and Tori Amos kicked off that last set. It's 11:34. 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Got music from Trey Burt right now. 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

sky. 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

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He is a song I should not complete.

This is the North 103.3, and that was Mumford & Sons with Chris Stapleton here from their album Prize Fighter. Jamie Johnson before that. We also heard from Michaela Davis and Madison Cunningham with Looking Through Rose-Colored Glasses. Trey Burt kicked off that last set. Getting ready to head out here for the rest of the afternoon. I'll be back in on Monday morning at 9 for Music Through the Day. And Christine Dean has got you through the rest of the week. Coming up right now, we've got the Olympians. This is Strawberry Kiwi right here on the North.

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0: From PRX, this is the Moth Radio Hour. I'm your host, Suzanne Rust. You don't have to join the circus to perform acts of bravura. Life itself is a high wire act. We are constantly putting ourselves on the line, taking risks, and searching for balance. This episode features stories about finding your equilibrium when life knocks you sideways. Sometimes you just have to step out on that wire and be brave enough to go across. But sometimes, like our first teller, you just have to join the circus. This story was told by Tiffany McKinney at a Detroit Slam. Here's Tiffany live at the Moth.
1: Okay, I'm going to get close and not touch the mic. Okay. All right. Hey, this is scary. Okay. I woke up one morning, opened my eyes, and waited. I knew this morning would be the same as every other morning had been for the past 2 months. My husband and best friend of 22 years had passed away, and I waited for grief to greet me. I waited for my brain to start the same argument to just stay in the bed and not get up. But I did. I got up, and it was Monday. I checked my cell phone, and I smiled. My group of girlfriends, they were texting me, giving me messages of encouragement, telling me they were proud of me and sending me memes of hoops of fire, someone taming a lion, and a lady in a sparkly leotard flying through the air. The week prior, I had decided I had to do something to make myself feel better, something to help me find joy. And I was working with a personal trainer. I had signed up for a swim class when I saw a local news segment interviewing the owner of the Detroit Fly House Circus. Yes. So I said, ooh. But what I was really impressed about is they had aerial silks, and I don't know if you know what that is, but it's the fabric in the air, and you see the fancy ladies up there in their sparkly costumes swinging through the air, and I could just see myself in the sparkly leotard. So I joined the circus. That Monday was to be my first day of circus training, so I put on my t-shirt and my leggings, the uniform of circus people, I guess, and went down to the Detroit Fly House Circus. So when I got there, I mean, it was just a warehouse. I wasn't impressed, but I'm like, I don't know what I expected to see, but I was still excited. And there was about a group of eight of us, and as you can imagine, we were a very eclectic group down there ready to take circus classes. And so they divided the class up into two groups, and my group started first on the aerial silks. And you could see the silk in the air. It was so beautiful. It was purple, and the instructor walks over and pulls the cord. And I mean, it just dramatically, like, flowed from the ceiling. It was so beautiful. And I was so excited. So we stood in a line, and the instructor told us, he taught us how to hold and mount the fabric and pull ourselves up. So I'm standing last in the line of four people. And one by one, first person goes up, wraps their arm up, wraps their foot up, and pulls himself into the air. So eventually it's my turn. Now these people, some of them apparently had had circus training prior to that day because they were up there spinning and doing all kind of flips and tricks. And I'm mesmerized, not thinking eventually it's going to be my turn. But once I grabbed onto the rope and I felt, you know, felt the weight of myself, like, I promise you, it was not until that point that I actually thought about it, and like reality crashed, it like slapped me in the face. And I'm thinking, first of all, I'm heavy. Second of all, I mean, I'm probably the oldest one in this room. I was older than everybody, including that little instructor. And I'm out of shape, but I'm there now, so I'm holding on and I'm trying to pull myself up. And as I'm trying, I managed to get like 2 feet off the ground, but my foot is tangled up in the fabric and it's squeezing it so tightly and it hurts. So I kind of fumble my way down and I'm embarrassed and I'm sweating, okay, and I'm out of breath. But everybody is just kind of gracious and we just go with it, and the instructor continues to tell us how to do these other tricks on the silks. And every time, I'm last in the line of four and these people just get up there and spin around and make it look so easy, and it's my turn and I'm out of breath and I'm out of shape and I'm so embarrassed. So about an hour in, we take a break. And at this point, I am just overwhelmed. I'm so humiliated, and I'm still sweating. And I just decided, first of all, I couldn't look anybody in the face. So I just said, keep your head down, get your purse, get in the car, go home. So I grabbed my purse. I walked out the door. I got into the parking lot. And I promise you, as soon as my foot hit the parking lot, I felt the Lord speak to me and remind me that this was my story. Nobody in there knew that every single day I was fighting for the will to live. Nobody knew how hard it was, and nobody else had that story, and I wasn't going to let them take this little bit of joy from me. So I wiped my face, I turned around, and went back to the circus. So the second half of class, we still have to finish the class, the second half of class, we learned tricks on a hoop. Now, when I signed up for this, in my mind, I thought, what? Hula hoop? Because I see ladies at the circus using a hula hoop. No, no. This is a thin metal hoop hanging about 5 feet off the ground from this thick rope, right? And, oh, God, here we go. I'm thinking I'm going to have my Rocky moment. This is going to be it, but that's not what happened. So the instructor starts again, and he's telling us how to, you know, get up on this hoop or whatever. And, again, I'm last in the line of four people. And it's just as hard. I'm struggling. I'm sweating. They even had to lower that hoop down 1 foot just for me. But let me tell you something. By the time I pulled all 230 pounds up on that little metal hoop, the entire class was cheering for me, including the instructor. Okay? I almost cried. I was so excited. So I had my moment. I took it. I closed my eyes and I leaned back and I pictured myself in this sparkly leotard. And when I opened my eyes, the little instructor is standing there. He's like, "You want me to take your picture?" "No, sir. I know this is not look like anything like what it does in my head. Just leave me be." So needless to say, life is still not what I expected it to be. It's still messy. It's still hard. I still have to be reminded that this is my story and I get to walk it out however I choose. But I know how to find joy even in the hard things. And while I finished that 6-week class, I did not return to the circus. Instead of hoping for a sparkly leotard, I just went to Target and bought one.
0: That was Tiffany McKinney. She is an entrepreneur and speaker. Tiffany has given up the hoops and silks, but she has other goals. Every day she looks for people she can encourage. She feels privileged to share the knowledge that hard things, terrible things can happen, but she believes that you can still find joy on the other side of it. On that note, Tiffany says that she is on a never-ending quest for a piña colada and a palm tree. To see a photo of Tiffany, head to themoth.org in the radio extras. There are moments in life when just being who you are is an extreme act of bravery, an act of defiance. Our next story was told by Dave Lara, who shared it at a Moth main stage in New London, Connecticut, where we partner with Guard Arts Center. Here's Dave.
2: In the olden days, it was mostly men that went to war. And in fact, the term Band of Brothers comes from that old time period. They were men that had similar life experiences, wives, children, regular jobs. They were drinking buddies. And you can depend on these Band of Brothers to get you through the worst that war threw at you. My mother died, and an absent father made a life-changing event for me. I was 17, and the juvenile courts of Los Angeles declared me an adult. They called me emancipated. So I took my emancipated ass and I joined the Navy. But I didn't have a band of brothers. I was a criminal. Being gay had laws against my existence. There were penalties that included jail, whether I was in or outside of the military. There were witch hunts looking for me and my kind. But I had no choice. I made it through boot camp and was assigned to hospital corps school to become sort of a nurse, not quite a doctor, but most definitely a bedpan washer. I joke, of course. A hospital corpsman does what a doctor does to save a man's life in the field. After I finished, I got orders to the USS Repose, a hospital ship off the coast of Vietnam. Most of my time would be on that ship. I was lucky. I remember it was raining when I landed in Vietnam, and with the red mud and green uniforms of the Marines, everything became sepia-toned, like in the movie Wizard of Oz, and with its friends of Dorothy's. My ship wasn't on station, so I had to spend like 12 days up at an aid station near the DMZ called Dong Ha. Two corpsmen, Matt and Joe, were assigned to me and got me up to speed on my temporary duties. Matt was a short, stocky, blonde, cute little and he was battle-hardened and strong. That was in love. Joe, a big, burly Polish guy, well, he had a droll sense of humor. He was so much fun to be around. They happened to be gay. Yeah, even then we had gaydar. It usually started with the question, so, do you have a girlfriend? In war, you make friends fast. And so as I reported to my ship, we agreed that we were going to get together somehow. And that opportunity came quick. The Repose, my hospital ship, was scheduled to spend R&R in Hong Kong for New Year's Eve. Joe and Matt got the time off, joined me and two other gays that I'd found on the ship at the Hong Kong Hilton. We rented a double suite, and we spent the whole night talking about what it was like being gay. It was the first time we had ever been around our own kind. When the others went back to bed, finally, Matt and I stayed up talking seriously. If two men could make a life together, society said that we were either insane or criminals. We didn't even know if our love was valid. Matt eventually went to bed saying he just wished he could find someone to love. It was there that we called ourselves The Group, and that's with a capital T, based on a novel by Mary McCarthy. It's a story, a very campy story, of women who meet at Vassar, and then we follow them through their life, and the principal themes being job discrimination, sexism, and men, like us. It was rough because I always lose my train of thought at some point. Oh, yeah. The group became our band of brothers. We had shared experiences, things that we knew about. And like our straight compatriots, our band of brothers got us through the worst of war, the pain, the suffering, and the dying. It was a tradition at the time for sailors to buy Zippo lighters and have their ship name, their job title, their base etched on those lighters. We had ours etched with the group, and our bond was sealed. I mentioned Band of Brothers because we were seeing the worst of war. Matt and Joe, every day at Dong Ha, were under constant rocket attacks. I on the ship was seeing suffering and pain. It became routine for men to die in my hands. My 13 months were up, and I once again joined Matt and Joe at Dong Ha to spend my last week in Vietnam before going back to the world. Second day I was there, Matt and I found ourselves alone as we came off a shift. And he said, "David, why haven't we ever made love?" I laughed and I go, "Dude, we haven't had a chance." But he asked, "You want to, don't you?" And I leaned in and kissed him. A few days later, a dust-off, a medevac, was needed at a base very close to the DMZ. It was called Khon Tien. And the unit up there were known as the Walking Dead. Matt went on one chopper, I went on another. Joe was already up there. We landed, and we began to load the wounded. A rocket hit the chopper that Matt had come in on, and he was standing at the door and was blown several feet. I ran to him. I knew he was dying. And as I looked at him, he had glistening tears in his eyes. And I told him, "I wish we could have been lovers. I love you, Matt. I love you." Joe and some Marines were gathered around. Nobody cared that two men could love each other, not there. And then Matt died. He just died. I bent my head on his chest, crying. I could hear Joe say, "Come on, Dave, you gotta go." He pointed to the chopper I'd come in on. He said, "Its rotor blades are spinning like crazy. If you don't get going, it's gonna get blown up too." I just stared at him. He grabbed my chin and he made me look at him. He goes, "You've been here long enough. You know how this works." And then he whispered, "The friendship's over. Now go." I searched Matt's pockets, looking for that Zippo, the one inscribed with the group and its capital T. It was 1967, and when I went home, I was alone and in pain, and I don't remember anything of my trip going back to the world. In 1970, the witch hunt caught up with me. I was stationed at Quantico, Virginia. And I was discharged for the crime of being a homosexual. It was less than honorable. I packed my uniforms and the 5 medals I had been awarded into my sea bag. And as I left the base for the last time, I threw it into a dumpster. I had been so proud of my medals, but my less than honorable discharge erased them from my service record. I went to Arlington, where Matt is buried, and I promised him I would do something to change the world so that men like he and I could serve honorably. In the 1970s, I became a soldier in the gay rights movement, and I helped establish the first Gay Men's Service Center in Los Angeles. In the 80s, I joined an AIDS activist group called ACT UP, and we were petitioning the government to find treatments for the disease. And in the 2000s, I became members of veterans groups of Iraq and Afghanistan veterans to show by my presence that you could survive what war does to you. I still have Matt's Zippo. It's the same shape as his tombstone, like all the headstones there at Arlington. But you know what? I'm not bitter. The Navy gave me more than it took. It gave me wisdom. It gave me Matt. And I have kept Matt's lighter as a reminder of the best time of my life and of a man I still love.

0: That was Dave, Laura. Dave came to us through the Moss Community Program via a workshop that we held with veterans in media and entertainment. Dave, who writes novels and performs, describes himself as a retired 79-year-old Mexican-Jewish high school dropout who is trying to stay relevant. While Dave says he can't do all that he used to, he still considers himself an activist. He still shows up in veteran circles, sharing the story of the group, making sure people know that men like them were always there and died for this country just like everyone else.
1: I've been asked, what would I say to Matt if I could sit down with him right now? This is such a painful question. Do I speak to him as the young man I was, or the old man I've become? Because he is forever young to me. I'll answer as the old man. And I would lean into my friend Matt and say, don't worry, my sweet boy. We would have had our chance at love. We did change society, not completely, but enough that what you and I thought was impossible in our youth became real. The journey was brutal. Our small band of brothers, the group, those men didn't achieve acceptance for themselves in life. They never found the strength to fight society. They could not break out of the mold that they had built for themselves. But I did. And I know you would have been right beside me as I fought every single day for the rights and respect you and I deserved. I love you, Matt. I always will.
0: That was Dave Lara. To see some photos of Dave from the time of his story, go to our website, themoth.org. In a moment, pushing the limits and pushing your luck when the Moth Radio Hour continues.
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0: musical Mother's Day special full of some of our favorite music honoring our mothers and celebrating motherhood. 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
5: From PRX, this is The Moth Radio Hour, and I'm your host, Suzanne Rust. How far would you go to get your colleagues to like you? Martha McBrier went full tilt, and she shared her adventure at a London Grand Slam. Here's Martha, live at The Moth.
6: Everybody likes me. I am so nice, I'm actually scary. And I've always been proud of that. And in 2004, I took a community development job in a little Scottish village called Twecker. I was advised not to take the job. I was told, they don't like outsiders. They will not like you. And I thought, well, that's not going to happen. So I start the job and it becomes evident that I'm roundly despised. I tried everything to please them. They wanted to learn first aid. I set up a 12-week course. None of them attended. A guy had a heart attack in the foyer of the centre and I got the blame. I set up a breakdancing class for the young people and the trainer left because the kids defecated on the bonnet of his car.

0: to raise funds, can you bake? And I can't say that I can't bake, because this will be another reason they've got to hate me. And before I even knew what I had said, I said, oh, I'm not doing a bake sale. I'm doing a parachute jump. I've got a lot of sponsors, so. She said, I'll tell the rest of the committee. They all came in and they said, would you like to choose the Gala Queen? The ultimate respect. I had won them over. One small issue. I suffer from severe vertigo. I am terrified of heights. I can't even look up at a balcony. That's how badly it affects me. But I can't back out. And I tell my sister, and she says, are you crazy? This is so dangerous. Why would you do that? She says, come on. Would you rather be disliked or dead? And I said, well, dead, obviously. She says, okay, I'll go and get a headstone tomorrow. Here lies Martha, she was liked. I said, that would be great. So the people in the village all start being nice to me. They bring me lunch, we have banter, they give me a nickname, Jumper. So I cannot back out. The time comes to do the jump. I do 2 days of safety training. And the instructor said, your parachute should open. If it does not, punch, and your safety parachute should open. If that does not open, you will plunge to your death in 11 seconds. That seemed like a really long time. I saw the plane. It was about the size of a coffee table. And it had no door. So I vomited for 2 hours. But I went in and I was crying, sobbing with fear. But at 3,000 feet, I jumped from the plane. And my parachute opened. And it was so blissful. It was wonderful. And I came over all Louis Armstrong. And I said, oh, Scotland's really pretty. And I can fly. And just at that, a quite powerful gust of wind blew me. And I couldn't steer past it. And I thought, yeah, this is when I die. But I landed about 24 miles away in the grounds of a lesser-known Scottish castle. And I was chased for some time by a rather troubled bull, but it was still one of the best experiences of my life. And I raised £1,000. But within 48 hours, they reverted back to hating me again. So I resigned. And they got me a leaving card with no signatures in it. And a few years later, I met one of them in town. And she said, oh, it's so lovely to see you. What a shame you left. We always liked you. Thank you.
1: That was Martha McBrier, a Scot living in London whose passions are belly dancing, watching true crime, and critiquing the neighbor's recycling. After losing her hearing, she struggled with confidence until she discovered the power of true storytelling. Martha said that the moth gave her her voice back.

When Martha reflects on that event, she said that the first thing that comes to mind is an intense feeling of peace while she was in the air and how that moved her to tears. But then she cringes when she remembers that she did something that dramatic to get people to like her. Her last brave act was a hill walk with a friend up Ben Lomond Mountain in Scotland, with inadequate equipment, no sense of direction, and a false sense of optimism. Even when she slipped and fell and dangled from a snowy rock, sobbing with fear, Martha said that she didn't have the heart to tell her friend that she really wasn't enjoying the experience.

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0: Sam Henshaw went through a breakup while he was making his latest album. Literally. The breakup happened, and pretty much immediately he was in the studio, dealing with it and writing about it. He talks about how working through heartbreak shaped the music on his new album, It Could Be Worse, and how it shaped him on the next World Cafe.
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3: From PRX, this is the Moth Radio Hour. I'm Suzanne Rust. As we end this hour, we have a final exploration of the ways in which life continually challenges us to find our balance and recalibrate. Our last story was told by Arshia Kapadia, who shared it at a main stage in New Brunswick, where we partnered with the State Theater, New Jersey. Here's Arshia, live at the Moth.
4: Good evening. How are you doing today? So, my name is Arshia, and I'm made in Bombay, India, where I spent most of my life. I'm an only child, and my mom was a single parent, a teacher. Ammi had a deep love for life and all the finer things in life. Her sari collection was absolutely beautiful. She collected saris from all over India. Her jewelry collection was fabulous, much coveted. She actually had so many incredible pieces that all of her cousins often borrowed some of them and never returned it, so maybe I should follow up on that. I remember the house was never empty. She loved cooking, she loved feeding people. Sometimes, you know, people were almost sitting on top of each other fighting for that last scoop of biryani. But I think not a lot of people are aware of this, that Ammi had a secret addiction. She was a lover of lipsticks. Her eyes lit up like diamonds when she saw a tube of lipstick. Shiny, creamy, beautiful, glistening, just waiting to be applied. Her favorite colors were the darker reds, the maroons, the rusts. Shinier the better, I think, was her motto. But I think what she really wanted and lusted were those elusive foreign brands that we didn't get in India back then. They came encased in these shimmery golden tubes, and you were dependent on your foreign relatives to, you know, hustle them into the country for you. So she had made a pact with one of her cousins who lived in London. His name was Khalik, Khalik uncle. We Indians call everybody uncle and auntie, so just roll with that. So Khalik uncle came over the Christmas holidays every year, and without fail, he would bring one of her favorite brands, which was Max Factor. Right before he arrived, a letter would arrive in the mail in which he would write, "My dear Naseema, I'm coming as usual over the Christmas holidays, and I'm bringing the latest shade of Max Factor with me." Ammi would be counting down the days, and along with her, so would I. Ammi passed away when I was 13. She had stage 3 breast cancer, and she didn't survive that very long. Within a year, she was gone. It was imminent. Since she passed away at around 10 p.m. in the night, and it's customary to bury the dead after one of the 5 obligatory prayers in the Islamic tradition, it was decided that we would bury her in the morning after the first prayer of the day. So we brought Ammi's body home, and it was kept on these huge chunks of dry ice in the room that I shared with her. I remember standing in that room, seeing her body and wondering, what should I do now? Was there some playbook that people forgot to give me? What should a 13-year-old do? Should I be like lamenting, crying my heart out, or should I be all strong and silent and pretend to be this really strong, stoic girl? I didn't know. My mother, she has 4 brothers, and it was decided that they would raise me after her death. So I remember my eldest uncle, who I call Mamujan, he came into the room at this point. He came over and he held me and he said, "Arshi, take all the time you want tonight. No one will disturb you." I remember standing in that room, wondering what to do. People kept drifting in and out of the room to pay their last respects to her, but also to check in on me. But they left me alone mostly to my own thoughts. They say the darkest hour of the night is right before dawn. I was dreading dawn. I was hoping the sun would never rise. The night was stretching endlessly ahead of me, and at some point, I think I dozed off. And then, I heard the birds chirping, the first glimmer of sunshine through the curtains. I got up from the floor, and I walked over to Ami's dressing table. I looked at her precious lipsticks, and I wondered, what will become of you now? Then I heard my eldest uncle, Mamujan, quietly tiptoe into the room. He came over to me and he said, it's time. In that moment, all I wanted to do was run back to Ami's dressing table, grab one of her favorite lipsticks, and paint her red lips one more time just before she left the house. So I asked my uncle, may I? And he said, sorry, beta, but that's not allowed. Just say a quiet prayer and let her go. So I said, surely we belong to the Almighty, and to him we shall return. And they took her away. The next night after Ami's passing away was the longest night of my life. Grief was everywhere I looked. Even the pillows were crying. I remember my nani, my maternal grandmother, she told me once, you know, Archie, God is so merciful. Right before he sends the angel of death to take someone's life, he first sends the archangel Gabriel. You know why he does that? Because he doesn't want to scare the servant with the face of death. He just wants to give folks a gentle heads up. Okay. Maybe. I love my grandmother, but this story doesn't make any sense. How can God be the most merciful one when he was showing so much cruelty to me, a mere 13-year-old? I didn't know what to do. But maybe, just maybe, let's consider this, maybe that was the grand plan, that Ami would go first and then this beautiful angel, Gabriel, would show up and take me to her to the other side. That would just work out perfectly because I didn't want to live without her, not for a single minute. I sat down, waiting for Gabriel. No sign of him. And then I remembered my plan B. Oh yeah, I had a plan B. I'm an only child, remember? We always have a plan B. Unknown to anyone else, I had secretly acquired a tube of rat poison. It was called Ratol paste and was easily available back in those days in Indian homes. It was hiding under the bed, and now I was clutching it in my hand. And in that moment, all I wanted to do was ingest the whole damn tube. Just do it, Archie, says the voice in my head. Your mother is dead. She's never going to come back. She's never going to find out. And even if she does, it's going to be too late. It's now or never. And then I hear a soft voice in my head. It's hers, she says. Promise me, Archie. If anything were to happen to me, you'll never do anything silly. You won't take your own life. You have to promise me. My mother, of course she knew me so well. That was her dying wish. Oh, but come on, she's dead, right? Says the voice. You can do this. My head is going to burst into a million pieces. And then my eldest uncle, Mamujan, walks into the room again. He holds me close to him, he pats me, and he says, I know you're going through so much right now. Words are not easy, there are no words to console you. You need help. Ask God for help. Ask for his forgiveness. Ask for his mercy. Start praying. Sure, I do need help, but forgiveness? Why should I be the one asking God for forgiveness? He should be the one asking me for my forgiveness. In fact, he should be begging me for my forgiveness and not the other way around. Oh, Archie, you'll have so much time to have your one-on-one with God. Now is not the time for arguments. Just be the obedient little Indian girl you are and start praying. Maybe Gabriel will show up. Maybe God will have mercy on you. Okay, so I start praying. Laila, Laila, Laila, Laila, Laila, Laila. The night is just ending, and I can feel the darkness closing in on me. I think I pass out on the floor at some point. And then I hear the first birds chirping, the glimmer of sunshine. The curtains start moving. No sign of Gabriel. He didn't show up. Maybe he forgot about me. Maybe he doesn't care enough, or he became busy with chores because he's like working for so many different gods. I don't know. But the message is clear. I have to live. No one is going to come save me. Slowly I find my legs. I get up. I slide the rat poison back under the bed, and I make my way to Ammi's dressing table. One by one, I pick up her lipsticks, and I put them away in one of her favorite jewelry boxes. I close the lid, and I say, Khuda hafiz, Ammi, farewell. I never open that box again. I look at it from time to time, but I just let it be. I now live in New Jersey. No prizes for guessing that I have a pretty formidable lipstick collection of my own now. I remember the first time I walked into a Sephora and I bought a beautiful shade of Chanel lipstick. Creamy, creamy, glistening, just waiting to be applied. It cost me more than $30. Didn't even bat an eyelid, didn't convert it into Indian rupees. Just paid up. Oh, Ammi, I thought, you must be so proud of me. But I haven't really gravitated towards the shiny reds, pinks, you know, those the brighter colors that she loved. I'm more of a nude girl myself, so I think that Ammi would have been really disappointed in my choice of lipstick shades. Hey, Ammi, I survived. I live to tell the tale. Ha, theek hai. It's okay, Arshi beta. So why can't you tell this tale wearing shiny red lipstick? Indian parents. There's no winning. But I tried, Ammi. I really tried.

That was Arshia Kapadia. Arshia is a global communications leader, storyteller, and mother of twins who has lived across three continents but is now based in the New York tri-state area. Arshia holds a master in film and television, and back in India, she was a journalist and nonfiction TV producer, creating some of the country's most iconic shows, including MTV's Style Check and Life's Like That. She believes the best stories are the ones we live first and rewrite later. Obviously, I had to know what her favorite lipstick was these days. She said it's a matte crayon lipstick from an Indian brand called Sugar in the shade Lily Aldrin, a deep pink mauve color. I was on the subway the other day and watched a mother lovingly apply some lip gloss to her young teen daughter's lips. She then took out a mirror from her bag so that the girl could admire herself, and they both smiled at the reflection. It was a beautiful, intimate moment that really made me miss my mother, who died when I was just 21. I think that learning to live through loss and grief is one of the scariest high wire acts of all. Losing my mother at a young age really shaped me, and I wonder how it shaped Arshia. She said that it made her realize early on that nothing is guaranteed. Not people, not time, not even memories. In Arshia's words, when you're afraid of forgetting the sound of someone's voice, you start looking for something tangible to hold on to. When the person you rely on most disappears so suddenly, a part of you learns to keep some distance. It's not cynicism, it's self-protection. But it's also made me intentional about the relationships I do have. If I let someone in, it means something. So losing her didn't just shape my grief, it shaped my approach to life. Hold on to what matters. Accept that some things will fade, and build trust carefully but wholeheartedly when you find people who feel steady. Those are the words of Arshia Kapadia. That's it for this episode of the Moth Radio Hour. Thanks to all of our storytellers for being brave enough to step out on the high wire and share their stories, and to all of you for spending some time with us today. We appreciate you and hope you'll join us next time.

This episode of the Moth Radio Hour was produced by me, Jay Allison, and Suzanne Rust, who also hosted the show. Co-producer is Vicky Merrick, associate producer Emily Couch. The stories were directed by Jody Powell and Larry Rosen. The Moth's leadership team includes Christina Norman, Marina Cluche, Sarah Austin-Jeunesse, Jennifer Hickson, Jordan Cardinale, Caledonia Cairns, Kate Tellers, Sarah Jane Johnson, and Patricia Urena. Dave Laura came to us through the Moth's community program via a workshop that we held with veterans in media and entertainment. Moth stories are true as remembered and affirmed by the storytellers. Our theme music is by The Drift. 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
1: Sam Henshaw went through a breakup while he was making his latest album. Literally, the breakup happened, and pretty much immediately, he was in the studio dealing with it and writing about it.
2: It was just really interesting to be able to be like, okay, how do I feel? Let me just put that all into the music. And so there's a ton of music that was, you know, that people probably won't ever hear, because I think it was just allowing me to, like, let it out.
1: The result was his new album called It Could Be Worse. And coming up, he talks about why he named it that.
2: There's just something about it that's kind of funny. I don't know why. When you immediately hear that phrase as well, you automatically know that something's happened, but you know that this person's outlook on it is hopeful.
1: Sam Henshaw talks about how he got through it and the music he made today. I'm Raina Duris. This is World Cafe.
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1: Here's a breakup song that is also kind of a makeup song. Takes you through a whole roller coaster of emotions. It's the Jesus and Mary Chain, Sometimes, Always.

This is World Cafe. I'm Raina Duris. Going through a breakup is horrible. And when it's happening, you might just want to hide. Maybe curl up on the couch, have a little cry. Maybe have your best friend come over and make you dinner and give you a hug. But Sam Henshaw didn't have that option. He had to go to work. Sam's new album, It Could Be Worse, was written during and after a painful breakup. And today he talks about what that was like, about how heartbreak shaped the album and how making the album while experiencing heartbreak shaped him. This is Sam Henshaw's second full-length record, but over the years, he's also released several singles and EPs and has toured in support of artists like Chance the Rapper and James Bay. Our conversation is coming up in just a moment, but first, from It Could Be Worse, here's Sam Henshaw with a live performance of Float on World Cafe.

0: Live for World Cafe, Sam Henshaw with Float. It's from his new album, It Could Be Worse. Sam Henshaw is my guest. I'm Raina Duras. Sam, welcome to the World Cafe.
1: Thank you for having me.
0: I'm so happy you're here. Now, in that song, you sound like you are drifting away from somebody, floating away from somebody, and you're not happy about it. Could you tell us about the headspace that you were in when you wrote Float?
1: Yeah. I'd literally gone through a breakup in the middle of working on music. That song was sort of it was kind of the beginning of like finding out what the album was going to sound like.
0: Yeah.
1: And yeah, it was just, I think where I was mentally was just in this headspace of still very heavily in the process of like mourning
0: sure.
1: the end of the relationship and wanting to, you know, the memories are all still fresh at that point. The memories are all still positive. And there's loads of confusion and stuff. And I think just the only thing I did know, the most certain thing I knew within that moment was like, I didn't want to do life on my own yeah. without that person. And that was, I think that was kind of where the concept kind of came from. And this idea of like two balloons just sort of separating and one just kind of doing their own thing and you just being there floating on your own. Yeah.
0: What was it specifically for you about that song that kind of unlocked the direction of the album?
1: Every time you finish a song in the studio, you feel good about it and you're like, oh yeah, this is amazing. Everyone feels happy, blah, blah, blah. But, and I feel like the real test is sort of how much you listen to the song when you're done. And so my producer, Josh, sent it to me as I was about to hop on the plane. And it was all like, probably for 11 hours of that flight, I just kept listening to that song.
0: Really?
1: Yeah. And I was just like, oh, this is it. Like, this is the thing. This is the song that's going to, you know.
0: It's a dangerous place to listen to something emotional on a plane. I feel like there are studies about how being on a plane makes people like cry more.
1: Yes.
0: And get more
1: yeah.
0: Emotional.
1: Yeah. Yeah. Watching films, certain yeah. films makes you. Yeah. And yeah, I don't know if it was like a good thing or a bad thing, but it's probably a good thing because I think it really helped solidify the decision for me. But I was like, yeah, this is what I want my album to not only sound like, but I want it to feel like this
0: yeah.
1: From like an emotional perspective.
0: If you're just joining us, my guest today on World Cafe is Sam Henshaw. So you're going through this breakup. It just happened.
1: Yeah.
0: How did songwriting help you through the heartbreak you were feeling?
1: In a lot of ways, because I think I've never had a situation where it's been that immediate. And we made the album in LA. I've never had a situation where I've been out in anywhere working on music and you go through something like that and then you just have to like show up to work the following day. I don't like using the term work, but you know what I mean? You have to show up and like...
0: Yeah, you got to perform. You have to like deliver.
1: Yeah, you got to deliver the following
0: day. You're paying for that studio time.
1: No, exactly. And yeah. It's different when you're, you know, when you've gone to another country and you're doing it and you're like, all right, this is on my dime and, yeah. And I'm, you know, I need to create. And so I think I'd never been through anything like that where I had to just show up and still deliver. Because I guess with what we do, it's a very emotion. It's like one of those industries that's weirdly emotion-based,
0: mm-hmm.
1: where like your mood kind of can...
0: Absolutely.
1: Yeah. Yeah. And so, but it was just really interesting to be able to be like, okay, how do I feel? Let me just put that all into the music. And so there's a ton of music that was, you know, that people probably won't ever hear because I think it was just allowing me to like let it out. So it was like weird that like that kind of happened and I just sort of was doing therapy, but also just still like using the music more as a tool to let all of that go into it. So yeah.
0: You can hear the emotion coming out in these songs and we're going to hear you play another one. It's called Closer. Could you talk about working on this song in the studio? Do you remember that day?
1: Yeah, I actually filmed it. I've got like the whole thing on my VHS camera. That was, I think we had found quite a rhythm at that point in regards to the writing. And I think most people don't know that unless you play the song, you don't realize that the song's just going down a key. every time.
0: Okay.
1: Yeah. So it's just literally transposing down. It's just going down the whole time. And that was just so cool to me. It went almost beyond just the like relationship as well. It was, you know, about friendships that may have like come and gone, or, you know, relationships with a parent or loved one or whatever. But I just loved the idea of, you know, it could have been food. Do you know what I mean? It's like, I just loved the idea of, you know, that conversation that you have with yourself, and you're just saying, oh, I wish things were different. Yeah. I wish that I could, you know, I wish that if all these circumstances hadn't, you know, happened and all these things hadn't happened, maybe there's a chance we'd still be closer. Maybe there's a chance we'd still, you know, be in each other's lives.
0: Yeah.
1: And I just think that's really interesting.
0: Yeah.
1: Yeah.
0: This is Closer, live from Sam Henshaw on World Cafe.

0: Recorded live for World Cafe. That was Closer from my guest today, Sam Henshaw. I'm Raina Duris. Well, I want to talk a bit about finding your voice as finding your voice and finding your direction, continuing to do that as a songwriter. You had a lot of success very early in your career. You toured with Chance the Rapper, with James Bay, worked with Pharrell really early on. When you get that kind of attention right at the beginning or near the beginning, what kind of pressure do you feel? Or did you feel pressure?
1: Yeah, I did. Most people on my team know I don't like industry hype. I hate it. Because it doesn't... I weirdly knew that quite early on. I think there was also a small side of it that was also, what's it called? Imposter syndrome, to a certain degree. But I think that there is a side of me that just is like... I don't believe in industry hype. I don't think it's a real thing. I think, you know, the people are the ones that tell you whether they love something or not. And they're the ones that, you know, will make or break your career. The fact that I'm 10 years in and I still have a career is a testament to the people. So for me, it was like, it was great and it was cool and it was all shiny and fun and stuff. And especially, I mean... I was, what, like 21? I was in my early 20s when a lot of that was happening. So it's probably also the Nigerian in me that has made me go, okay, I take it with like a grain of salt. But it was cool.
0: Yeah,
1: it was cool.
0: For sure.
1: Yeah, it was a cool place to be in. And I won't ever say that none of that stuff hasn't played a part in or shaped where I'm at today. Sure. It was all really important and really helpful stuff. But yeah.
0: But in a way, yeah, like hype can be a distraction from what you're actually there to do.
1: 100%, 100%. I realize that way more now as well. It's like, oh, I just want to make music. I actually don't care much about much other stuff. Do you know what I mean? Yeah. I like art and I like creating stuff. So, yeah.
0: On the topic of distraction, you don't listen to other artists' music while you're making your records.
1: Yeah.
0: Why is that? What's behind that decision?
1: I think you'll find probably more artists do it than not. You just don't want to subconsciously, unconsciously, whatever it is, like take from other people. And you want to be inspired by things, but don't think you want to be influenced by stuff that you hear. So for me, I actually listen way less to... music. I watch more films, documentaries and stuff. I just take in other forms of art.
0: What were you watching while you did this one?
1: Rick and Morty.
0: Really?
1: Lots of Rick and Morty. Yeah.
0: You could have given me like 10 years to guess and I probably wouldn't have picked that.
1: No, Rick and Morty. I watched a bunch of documentaries, to be fair, as well. I watched the Sly Stone documentary. That was funny because when we made Hair Down, I think everyone had watched it in like everyone that was working on the album had watched it sort of around a similar time. None of us discussed that with each other. And then we kind of go into the room and we just start vibing out. We're making this song. And all of the tiny ideas we're like putting in or inputting you're kind of going, Did you watch the Sly documentary? And then we all kind of were like, oh yeah, we watched the Sly documentary. It was amazing. But it was like, I love watching cartoons because it just like takes my mind off.
0: Totally. Stuff.
1: So I just go home, I unwind, put that on. And then I'll probably watch, like I'm really getting way more into film. So I feel like I'll end up watching, some like art housey type film or something. And
0: I'm talking to Sam Henshaw on the show today. In a minute, you'll hear a live performance of that song he was talking about, Hair Down, which comes a little later in the album when things start to look a bit brighter. That is next on World Cafe.

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4: Welcome back to World Cafe. I'm Raina Duras. My guest today is Sam Henshaw. He has a new album called It Could Be Worse that he made while going through a breakup. I want to talk about the song Hair Down.
5: Yes.
4: Because it's full of what, I mean, you could maybe call affirmations, reminders that life can be hard, but you can get through it.
5: Yeah.
4: It comes quite a bit later in the album than the other songs we've heard you perform today. Mm-hmm. And I know you think about track sequencing a lot.
5: Yeah.
4: Why did this song fit in the second half?
5: The album does get a bit more positive towards the end as it like keeps going. And so for me, I was like, all right, let's give people this and let's just give people something to like scream and sing and chant and like, you know, something that's for people. That's the one song that I will say was for people. But even then, we still wrote it like it's a, you know, for an individual. So... Yeah.
4: You said the song is for people. Mm. You can, when you listen to it on the album, you can feel that it would be maybe a really good sing-along moment in one of your shows.
5: Yeah.
4: Before we hear you play it live, tell me how it feels performing this song.
5: It is. It's the sing-along moment in the show. It's also the part of the show I get to rest and not sing.
4: Other people much. Take over.
5: Yeah, because everyone takes over in this state. Yeah, I'm honestly honored because I didn't think, you know, like, I'm not going to sit here and be like, oh, I don't think my album's good. I think it's a good album. And I think we made, you know, a great song. But I didn't expect that song to, like, you know, be so important for people. And you really see it at the shows. I think the shows have been a really great reflection of people's relationship with the album. And everyone just, you got people just like eyes closed, just vibing, singing it, just really taking it in. And it's a brilliant, brilliant moment in the show.
4: Well, if you're listening at home right now, feel free to sing along. This is Hair Down, Sam Henshaw, live for World Cafe.

0: performed live by Sam Henshaw. That was Hair Down on World Cafe. I'm Rena Duras, hanging out with Sam Henshaw today. He has a new album called It Could Be Worse. This is the first album where you've been accompanied by live musicians for the whole thing, right?
1: Yeah.
0: Is that right?
1: Yeah.
0: Why did you make that choice?
1: I've always wanted it.
0: Yeah?
1: I've always wanted it. I grew up in a church, and so I was always used to that sound of just people playing. The first few records I ever heard were live albums. I didn't know what a studio album sounded like until way later on.
0: Really?
1: And I was like, this is boring. Like, why is it so, you know, where are the arrangements?
0: Where is everything?
1: Why is it so like quantized and structured and all of that? Where's the crowd? That was the other thing I always found weird was whenever I heard the studio albums, you don't hear a crowd in it.
0: That's so interesting that's just how you assume, like, that's what music is.
1: Yeah, I was like, yeah, you hear people singing along and you hear crowds and you hear, you know, people cheering after a song's done and all of that sort of stuff. And so I was like, yeah, if the next album doesn't, you know, I think when we had started writing the songs as well, we sort of knew. This was different actually, because we were writing. Normally I kind of will produce while simultaneously writing. Okay. And this time we just wrote the whole record, picked the songs that we wanted, and then we produced. And that was obviously like such a fun, amazing experience. But yeah, with that, I think we kind of heard. We were like, nah, this needs to be live.
0: Yeah. Yeah. You also have the gospel choir in there. You mentioned the church.
1: Funny. I'll tell you a funny.
0: No, well, what is it?
1: It's not a gospel choir. It's just me and one other guy.
0: What?
1: Yeah.
0: Really?
1: Yeah, we just stacked up a bunch of vocals, yeah.
0: Wow.
1: Yeah.
0: Okay.
1: Yeah.
0: Well, you did a great job.
1: Yeah, I needed to save money. Yeah, never. I never get choirs.
0: I guess I should have looked at the credits, but... Yeah, I just like assumed it was
1: yeah.
0: like, oh
1: yeah.
0: my God.
1: We never get choirs.
0: Well, well done, first of all.
1: Thank you.
0: You mentioned the church a few minutes ago. Mm. I'm curious what your relationship is with that sound of the choir.
1: You know what? It's the same way I feel about hearing a crowd sing. There's something about unison and about, it's almost like that's the one moment when people are actually just unified in doing something. And it's the most beautiful sound ever. Like... And even if there's someone that's like pitchy, there's still so many other people that hold it together that it's still such a beautiful sound. And I just, yeah, I don't know. There's just something really, really beautiful about that for me. It's probably not even necessarily like choirs and harmonies. It's just... groups of people singing together that really, really hits me.
0: On World Cafe, my guest is Sam Henshaw. His new album is called It Could Be Worse. You have the phrase, it could be worse, tattooed on your hand.
1: I do,
0: I see.
1: Yeah.
0: And that is something that people say, you know, when they're kind of trying to see the bright side of things.
1: Yeah.
0: What does that phrase mean for you?
1: There's just something about it that's kind of funny. I don't know why. There's something about it. I think when you immediately hear that phrase as well, you automatically know that something's happened, but you know that this person's outlook on it is hopeful. Do you know what I mean? It's like, I remember when I was coming out with the title for the album, there were just so many things about hearing that one phrase that like, it's quite explanatory when you just hear that phrase. It's like, okay, this is a hopeful person. They've gone through something. They are, you know, they can see the brighter side of things. It makes you curious as to what could have happened to make them say that. But yeah, for me, I think a bunch of us that worked on the album, we actually got this tattooed on us in, you know, wherever, various places I got on my hand. But there was just something about that term and also even like during working on the record, my mum lost her mum. Mm. My grandma passed and she had lost, you know, I can get deep into it, I won't, but we lost so many other family members after, like, very shortly after that. And just the way that my mum handled that and that amount of loss

0: her energy and her vibe the entire time was just always, it could be worse. You know, she never said those words verbatim, but it was like, it was always just a hopefulness. It was always, you know, comforting us, you know, I mean, through, you know, through those moments and stuff. And yeah, it was just beautiful. And I think, yeah, to some degree, it's dedicated to my mom. Yeah. I think, yeah.
1: My guest today is Sam Henshaw, World Cafe. The next song we're going to hear you play is called Wait Forever. Before we hear it, what can you tell us about this song?
0: Wait Forever, I think it was still in that sort of same space of like yearning. Mm-hmm. Yeah.
1: Well, let's listen. Here is Wait Forever, Sam Henshaw, live for the World Cafe.

0: Sam Henshaw performing Wait Forever live for World Cafe. That song is on his new album, It Could Be Worse. It is out now. Sam Henshaw has been my guest today. It's been such a pleasure talking to you, Sam. Thank you.
1: Thank you. It's been amazing.
0: I'm Raina Duras. Back in a moment with more World Cafe.
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It was a session with Sam Henshaw before the break here on World Cafe. 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Here's Fine Young Cannibals, I'm Not the Man I Used to Be.

0: Sam Fender, people watching at the end of this hour of World Cafe. And I want to say thank you to another Sam, Sam Henshaw, the one you heard at the beginning of this hour, for being on the show today. Thanks also to World Cafe senior producer Kimberly Junod for her work on that session. And thanks to our affiliate stations all across the country who bring this show to you and the whole team here at World Cafe who make it happen. We produce this show at WXPN at the University of Pennsylvania in Philadelphia. My name is Raina Duras. Thanks for listening to World Cafe from NPR.
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0: If you've ever caught yourself daydreaming, wishing you were in some far-off place, some distant land, coming up, a song written exactly for that from UK band Pigeon.

0: That's Miami from Pigeon. I'll tell you the story behind that in just a few minutes. Also this hour, new music from Beck. You got to run. And new music from a band with a very fun name, Man Woman Chainsaw. All those tunes and more on the way. I'm Raina Duris, and this is World Cafe.
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0: And while you wait for all those songs, you will be sitting in limbo, listening to Sitting in Limbo from Jimmy Cliff.

Hey, I'm Raina Duras, and this is World Cafe. Going through the process to get a permanent visa or a citizenship in a country that you weren't born in can be pretty grueling. It also means your travel outside of that country can be limited. When I was waiting for my green card here, there was almost a whole year I couldn't leave the States or travel back to visit my family in Canada, and it can feel like a really long wait. You can feel a little bit trapped. That feeling was the inspiration behind the new song you're about to hear from UK band Pigeon. Frontman Fale Nioke is originally from West Africa, and the band wrote this song while he was working towards his British citizenship, meaning that the band couldn't tour internationally even though they were getting tons of offers for shows. They were trapped. This song was their way of taking off to a faraway place while they were stuck in Northern England. It's called Miami. This is Pigeon on World Cafe.

Wayside, Back in Time, that is Gillian Welch. Going back in time to a track recorded just before the pandemic lockdowns on Live from the Archives, next on World Cafe.

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1: 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I'm Raina Duris, digging out a couple of exclusive live performances recorded for this show. Starting today off with a track first heard in our 2020 session with Billy Strings. The interview was recorded virtually in August 2020 when Billy was sitting at home on his couch, but the performances were recorded before that. That's why you hear the crowd in the background in a time that seems so far away now, in 2019. Highway Hypnosis, live from Billy Strings on World Cafe.

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Both of those recorded for World Cafe. 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Beck is back with new music, and this one's so pretty. It's Ride Lonesome.

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3: Hey, Raina with you on World Cafe. You know those questionnaires when you're filling out a form and you have to circle the gender or sex option that applies to you? Now, usually, I would say woman, personally. But traditionally, chainsaw hasn't been an option. And depending on the day, I would maybe go with that. Glad they're offering it. This band's called Man, Woman, Chainsaw. New from them, Nosedive.

0: All Night from The Dare. Sadly, unlike the night mentioned in that song, World Cafe does have to end, and here we are. Thank you so much for letting me play you some music today. Thank you to the public radio stations who carry this show to you across the country, and thanks to our team. We produce this show at WXPN at the University of Pennsylvania in Philadelphia. I'm Raina Duras. Thanks for listening to World Cafe from NPR.
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5: 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A look at today, this Wednesday, May 6th. At the All-American Club is Big Water Blue Band, TNT Hi-Fi Paddle Splash presents Steel Pan Splash with Saints Steel Band at Bent Paddle. Sir Ben's has Adam Moe and Bluegrass Jam. Open mic is happening at Wusso's. Yuya Mix playing at Lake Superior Brewing. Superior Tavern has Born Too Late hosting Open Jam. Chroma at The Rathskeller. The West Theater has Andy Shore and his all-star band. Solomon Witherspoon is playing at Snively's Lounge. And Little Way at Easy Street Saloon. If you've got a show and you want us to know, send us an email to info@thenorth1033.org. 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We're good.
3: 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All right, this is Jeff Carmack hanging out with you for Northland Afternoon this Wednesday. 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All right, like I said, we got plenty of music here for your Northland Afternoon. Got a classic from Edward Sharp with the Magnetic Zeros coming up. Got some Haim coming up. We're going to start it off, though, with new music. One that I've been asked about. Hey, who sung that? Who is in that? And guess what? You're going to hear it right now. It's the Vindies and Same Stars. Music you're only going to find here at the North 103.3.

0: We're doing the cha-cha-cha this week on the Retro Cocktail Hour with Mr. Juan and his stereophonic orchestra, Kay Martin and her bodyguards, and the Voodoo Five.
1: Wow, wow.
0: I'm Daryl Brogdon. 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

Nice long fade out on that classic from back in 1995, Fury in the Slaughterhouse and Dancing in the Sunshine of the Dark. Before that, going back to 2009, I can't believe it was that long ago, Edward Sharpe and the Magnetic Zeros and their classic Home. For that, Haim and The Wire. And then we had the Vindies starting us off with Same Stars. That is new down here into the station. All right, well, we've got a little bit of time for weather. Today's weather on the North 103.3 is brought to you by Fond Duluth Casino. 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More information online at fondduluth.com. And what do we got going on? I don't know if anybody else noticed this morning, but we did have a flurry or two. So that happened. Let's see here. What do we got going on here for today? Rest of the day, 20% chance of showers here this afternoon. Otherwise, it's going to be mostly cloudy, a high near 45. Tonight, partly cloudy, a low around 29. Not much wind to speak of. It looks like for the future here, too, not much wind is going to be happening. Your Thursday, we got mostly sunny, a high near 50. Thursday night, mostly clear, low around 22. Friday, mostly sunny, a high near 58. And Friday night, 30% chance of showers in the overnight. Otherwise, mostly cloudy, low around 39. And then looks like Saturday, we got a chance of showers kind of in the morning. Otherwise, partly sunny, high near 53. And then Saturday night, partly cloudy, low around 35. And it just kind of continues just like that into the foreseeable future. So that's kind of groovy, if you ask me. All right, let's get back into the music. Let's start things off with some more new music. It's Natalie Jane Hill and Colors here at the North 103.3.

Hungry for an afternoon out? Well then, on Saturday, May 16th, PBS North is offering a special screening of the Independent Lens pop-up of the Grocery List show, where you can follow Top Chef contender Chrissy Kamba as she journeys to bustling international grocery stores, gathers ingredients, and cooks family meals with the people who know them best. 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

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And thank you, listener member, for that. Barty Strange wrapping up that set with Ain't Nobody Making Me High. Before that, The Gated Community with Hand in the Air. And Natalie Jane Hill started us off with Colors. Right on. So programming on the North 103.3 is supported in part by the Minnesota Lottery. 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All right, let's jump back into the music with more new music. Well, let's see here. We got some Bruce Springsteen coming up, a little bit of Buddy Miles. Going to go back in time a little bit. But before we do that, we're going to start off with some new Iron and Wine and Wait Up. This is, of course, featuring band I'm With Her. Music you're only going to find here on the North 103.3.

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A little new music from Sam Fender here on the North 103.3. And it is Rain Me In. And this is the original version of the song on his album, People Watching. And this one was featuring Olivia Dean. So Sam Fender, Rain Me In. Before that, going back to 1970 with Buddy Miles and Memphis Train. Going back to 92 with Bruce Springsteen and 57 Channels and Nothing's On. Which is why you're listening to the North, I tell you what. And then we started off with Iron and Wine and Wait Up. And it is, of course, featuring I'm With Her. All right. So support for the North 103.3 comes from the Winnipeg Folk Festival, July 9th through the 12th at Birds Hill Provincial Park, featuring artists including Father John Misty and Lucy Dacus, along with a range of other folk and roots performers. More information can be found at winnipegfolkfestival.ca. Well, we've got some plenty of music. Take us up to the top of the hour. And I think we'll start it off with some Tom Waits. Going back to 1976. Step right up here at the North 103.3.

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4: So, we're not saying that our lake is the best Great Lake, but it is superior, so... 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

The Last Revel here at the North 103.3 and Solid Gone. That was music from just last year. And then starting off that set, Tom Waits, Step Right Up. And that goes out to everyone in marketing and advertising. I tell you what. Well, hey, you are listening to the North 103.3, which is WDSC FM Duluth. Also streaming online at thenorth1033.org. Smidge past 4 in the p.m. in like about 2 minutes past thereabouts. And this is Jeff Carmack hanging out with you for another hour before Caitlin comes in for the local. And just want to let you know, the North 103.3 is supported in part by Bent Paddle Brewing Company, presenting Festiversary on Saturday, May 9th from 2 until 8 p.m. This family-friendly block party marks Bent Paddle's 13th anniversary with live music, food trucks, activities, including a petting zoo. More information at bentpaddlebrewing.com/Festiversary. I kind of want to get more information on the petting zoo. yeah, it's for those who know Ben Powell, you know, they're one of the dog friendly places. So I'm wondering if that's what they're calling it. I don't know. More information. You got to go hunt that up. All right, I'll stop talking. Let's get into the music. Got some Yola coming up, some Beatles, one of my favorites from the Beatles. We've got some Jeff Tweedy. We're going to start it off, though, with new music from Ye Vagabonds and The Flood. Music you're only going to find here at the North 103.3.

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You're in tune to the North, 103.3 Community Public Radio, community supported radio, and thank you for that. All right, what did we just hear in that first set of the 4 o'clock hour? That was Yola wrapping up that set with Diamond Studded Shoes. Then the Beatles going back to 65 with You've Got to Hide Your Love Away. Jeff Tweedy from just last year with Lou Reed was Bob Babysitter. The Maroles with What's On Your Mind before that, and then Ye Vagabonds with The Flood started us off. Hey, today's weather on the North 103.3 is brought to you by Fond Duluth Casino. For decades, Fond Duluth Casino in downtown Duluth, owned and operated by the Fond du Lac Band of Lake Superior, Chippewa, has been providing entertainment along with economic and community benefits to the Northland. 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Oh, and what do we got going on here for the rest of the afternoon? Yeah, there's about a 20% chance of showers out there, depending upon where you're at. And otherwise, it's going to be mostly cloudy, and we're looking at a high around 45. Tonight, partly cloudy, a low around 29. Not much wind to speak of. Thursday, mostly sunny and a high near 50. Thursday night, mostly clear, low around 32. Friday, mostly sunny and a high near 58. Friday nights, 30% chance of showers in the overnights, low around 39. And as we look at the weekend, it's going to be, well, there's a slight chance of showers here and there, but otherwise, if it's not sprinkling on you, it's going to be sunny and or cloudy in the overnights. Highs in the 50s, lows in the 30s, and that's just kind of what it looks like for the foreseeable future. Alrighty, got some Southern Culture on the skids coming up. Got a little bit of one of my favorites from Blind Melon coming up. We're going to start off with new music from Jungle and Carry On. 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

Your home for magical musical moments is the North 103.3. A little Electric Light Orchestra with some help from Olivia Newton-John wrapping up that set, and Xanadu. Before that, the Crash Test Dummies going way back to 91 with Coming Back Soon, and Blind Melon before that from 92 with Change. Then we had Southern Culture on the Skids and Voodoo Cadillac, and we started it off with Jungle and Carry On. The North 103.3, programming on the North 103.3 is supported by the Minnesota Composting Council. 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And that's not the number two, that's the word two, T-O. You know, sometimes when people get all internet-y, they get all, like, shortcuts and alphanumeric, but nope, not this time. All right on, let's get back into the music here in your Northland afternoon. Got some new Womack Sisters coming up, and we're going to start things off with new music from Biba Doobie, and All I Did Was Dream of You. Here at the North, 103.3.

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Nice little set of all new music here at the station. Courtney Barnett wrapping up that set with One Thing at a Time. The Womack Sisters before that with You Went Away Too Long. And Biba Doobie started us off with All I Did Was Dream of You. Hey, support for the North 103.3 comes from the Blue Ox Music Festival, happening June 25th through the 27th in Eau Claire, Wisconsin, featuring performances by Charlie Crockett, The Dead South, and Sierra Hole, along with a wide range of bluegrass roots and Americana artists. More information can be found online at blueoxmusicfestival.com. All right, Caitlin is on her way in for the local. Got a couple more songs to take us out. We're going to go back into the early 70s for these. Let's start it off with the New Riders of the Purple Sage. What you going to do here at the North 103.3?

0: The time is 5:01, and thanks to listeners like you, this is The North, 103.3 WDSC FM Duluth, and is also streaming online at thenorth1033.org. Thank you to Jeff for taking us through Northland Afternoon. It is time for the local to be kicking up, and we will be starting the show with the sound check, a daily look at some music events happening around town, which is also available on our website at thenorth1033.org. And there you will find some more information about each show mentioned. And once we get into the music, we'll be taking a little jump back to 2022 with Chastity Brown and that album, Sing to the Walls. And we'll be hearing the song, Backseat. After that, some music from Diedrich Clark. All right here on The North 103.3, this is The Local. 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A look at today, this Wednesday, May 6th. At the All-American Club is Big Water Blue Band, TNT Hi-Fi Paddle Splash presents Steel Pan Splash with Saints Steel Band at Bent Paddle, Sir Ben's has Adam Moe and Bluegrass Jam. Open mic is happening at Wusso's. Yuya Mix playing at Lake Superior Brewing. Superior Tavern has Born Too Late hosting Open Jam. Chroma at the Rathskeller. The West Theater has Andy Shore and his all-star band. Solomon Witherspoon is playing at Snively's Lounge. And Little Way at Easy Street Saloon. If you've got a show and you want us to know, send us an email to info@thenorth1033.org. The Soundcheck on the North is made possible through support from the Minnesota Arts and Cultural Heritage Fund.
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You're tuning in to The Local right here on the North 103.3, and that was Dedrick Clark from that self-titled album, which came out in 2014, and we just heard that song, Hi. Before that, Chastity Brown kicking off The Local with that song, Backseat. And my name is Caitlin Brinza, the producer and host of The Local, which airs every Wednesday from 5 to 7 p.m., and coming up within this hour, we'll be hearing some music from Black Eyed Snakes. We have Charlie Parr in the mix. Some music from Annie Humphrey coming up here shortly as well. And we will be jumping back into the music here with Davina and the Vagabonds from the 2019 album Sugar Drops. And we have Another Lonely Day. All right here on the North 103.3, listener supported radio.

You're tuning in to The Local right here on the North 103.3, and that was Sarah Thompson with the title track to that new album, Here and Gone. And Sarah Thompson came in to our studio to talk a little bit about that album recently, and you can find that interview on the North1033.org, or else we have the video version available on our YouTube channel, The North 103.3. Before that song was Annie Humphrey and the song Call Me, and Davina and the Vagabonds kicking off that set. And we are going to take a quick break from the music and look at the forecast for today. And tonight is looking to be mostly cloudy with a slight chance of rain showers this evening, and then partly cloudy after midnight. It's also expected to be cold with lows in the mid-20s, west winds of 5 to 10 miles per hour, and the chance of rain for tonight sitting at 20%. And looking forward to Thursday, a chance of snow showers and freezing rain in the morning, and then mostly sunny with a slight chance of rain showers once again. Highs in the lower 50s, with those west winds continuing at 5 to 10 miles per hour, and gust of wind reaching up to 20 miles per hour. The chance of precipitation for Thursday at 40%. And taking a look at the weather currently in Duluth and around the Northland, we have cloudy skies. Up on the hill, it's 41. Down by the harbor, 45 degrees. Looking at two harbors where it's 39. Cloquet, 41. And across the bridge in Superior, Wisconsin, as well as Ashland, they are both 44 degrees. And Hayward, 43. Once again, cloudy skies in all of those areas. And we will be headed back into the music here in a moment. We'll be hearing some tracks from the Dukes of Hubbard and Black Eyed Snakes once we get back into the music. But before that, I just want to let you know that Aspirus Health supports women's health in the Twin Ports community through providing care for each stage of a woman's life. More details available at aspirus.org. And we'll be jumping back into the music. Black Eyed Snakes are up next with their song, New Orleans. From the 2001 album, it's the Black Eyed Snakes. All right here on the North 103.3.

0: You're tuning in to The Local right here on the North 103.3, and that was the Dukes of Hubbard with that song Nocturnal Emissions from the album Planet Read. And that song is composed of four different sections in the song called You're Not There, Waiting, Mickey's Wet Mare, and Big Fat Smile. Kicking off the set was Black Eyed Snakes with that song, New Orleans. And we have a couple more tracks to bring us into the 6 o'clock hour. The time is currently 5:48, and we have three more tracks. But before we get into the music, the North 103.3 receives support from At Sarah's Table, Chester Creek Cafe, at 19th Avenue East and 8th Street in Duluth. 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And in this final set for the 5 o'clock hour, we'll be hearing some music from Charlie Parr. We have Alan Sparhawk's solo band to close out this hour. And coming up after a quick message is Mason Jennings and the song Darkness Between the Fireflies. And this comes from the 1997 self-titled album. All right, here on the North 103.3, your music connection.
1: 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And we have a musical Mother's Day special full of some of our favorite music honoring our mothers and celebrating motherhood. 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

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The time is 6 o'clock, and that was Alan Sparhawk with No More Darkness. Charlie Parr before that with Sometimes I'm All Right, and Mason Jennings kicking off that set. And we will be kicking off this final hour of The Local for today with A La Mode and that song Intro from their 2018 album Swell. After that, hearing a song from Guild. All right here on The North 103.3, listener-supported radio.

You're tuning in to The Local right here on the North 103.3, and that was the Tisdales with Monkey Bars Across the Sky from that album Super Cultura. We heard A La Mode kicking off this 6 o'clock hour with their song Intro. And my name is Caitlin Brunza, the producer and host of The Local, which airs every Wednesday from 5 to 7 p.m., featuring all artists from Minnesota. And coming up within this hour, we'll be hearing some music from the Penny Peaches. We have Wild Horses in the mix, some music from Feeding Leroy, and so much more in between. And we will be jumping back into the music with that new album from Rich Matson and the North Stars called Wake Up Songs. And we will be hearing the song Blues Academy. After that, some music from Mike Munson. All right here on the North 103.3.

0: This is The Local, right here on the North 103.3, and you just heard from Mike Munson from that 2025 album, Sometimes, Not Always. That song, Kansas City Lightning. Rich Mattson and the North Stars before that, kicking off the set with Blues Academy. And we are going to take a quick break from the music and look at the forecast for today. And tonight is looking to be mostly cloudy with a slight chance of rain showers in the evening and then partly cloudy after midnight. And it's expected to be cold with lows in the mid-20s, some west winds of 5 to 10 miles per hour, and that chance of rain sitting at 20%. And looking forward to Thursday, a chance of snow showers and freezing rain in the morning, and then mostly sunny with a slight chance of rain showers later on. Highs in the lower 50s, those west winds of 5 to 10 miles per hour, and gust of wind reaching up to 20 miles per hour tomorrow. The chance of precipitation sitting at 40%. And taking a look at the weather currently in Duluth upon the Hill and around the Northland, we have cloudy skies. On the Hill, it's 40 degrees. Down by the harbor, slightly warmer, sitting at 45. Two Harbors, where it's 39 degrees. Looking at Cloquet, where it's 41, the same as McGregor. And taking a look across the bridge in Superior, Wisconsin, it is cloudy and 44, Ashland 43, and Hayward 42 degrees. Once again, cloudy skies in all of those areas. And we will be jumping back into the music here shortly. This next set, we'll be hearing some music from Caroline Smith. We have the Penny Peaches in the mix. And right now, we'll be hearing Barbaro and that song, Gardens. And this comes from the 2023 album, About the Winter. All right here on the North, 103.3.
1: All the ways you saw him,

Annie, I can't help it, they're crawling from the blankets. All the little heads just turn around for the man in me, please. Younger, much less ordinary man. Head laid on the pavement, price the weight off, it's the ego and the id, just take it out. For the hurt come for free, left searching for some

0: 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The Penny Peaches before that with In Between, and Barbaro starting off that set. And support for the North comes from Sacred Heart Music Center, presenting Salty Dog and Lanoue at 7 p.m. Friday, May 15th. Duluth-based jam funk band Salty Dog and Lanoue, a four-piece group led by Sarah Kruger, will share the stage for this one-time-only concert. Tickets and info at sacredheartmusic.org. And we have two more tracks coming your way. We'll be hearing some music from Wild Horses. And coming up after a quick message is Dana Thompson with that song, Untrue, I Don't Care. And that comes from the 2004 album, Ox, all right here on the North, 103.3.
1: 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Coming up next week, Monday, May 11th, we'll hear from Minor Birds from 2021. 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

That was Wild Horses right here on the North 103.3 with that song, When I Was Younger. And that was a single that was released last year. Before that, we heard from Dana Thompson with Untrue, I Don't Care. And we have a couple more tracks coming your way. We'll be hearing some music from Feeding Leroy, a new song from Josh Cleveland, and coming up, right now, we'll be taking a little jump back to 2024 with Boss Mama and the Jebra Hooch, and that song, Come to Mama. And this is from the album, Greetings from the Barnyard Lounge. All right here on the North 103.3, this is The Local.

You're tuning in to The Local, right here on The North, 103.3, and that was Josh Cleveland with that new single, Keep Singing. Feeding Leroy before that, and their song, Take Me Back to Texas, and Boss Mama and the Jabberhooch kicking off that set. And the time is 6:54, and we have one more track bringing us into the 7 o'clock hour when North Country Jukebox kicks off. But before we get into that, I just want to let you know that The North 103.3 receives support from Duluth Coffee Company, Kitchen and Cafe. 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And the song I will be closing out The Local this week with is from Jeremy Messersmith in that new album, Fox Coyote. And we will be hearing the song, Billionaires, right here on The North 103.3. This is The Local.

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How we doing out there? Tonight, music from a whole variety of artists. We're going to hear some new Deslons, some Joan Shelley, Johnny Paycheck, the Hangdogs, some new Hiss Golden Messenger. New stuff, old stuff, and everything in between. We'll get it started with one from the latest from Courtney Marie Andrews. This one's called Cons and Clowns, right here in the North 103.3 North Country Jukebox.